0: face with them. 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
0: 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Then Saturday, November 14th, it's LSU and Texas. 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
1: 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I hit up Ella. 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
10: Tonight staying muggy, mostly clear. Our lows slipping into the middle 70s. Tomorrow running that high temperature up to about 96 degrees. Still feeling the humidity, but through the daytime hours, a very weak front will move into the region. Front really just representing a change in wind direction, slightly lower humidity. This may trigger a stray shower or thunderstorm, especially south and east of Baton Rouge. What it will do, though, is bring some lower humidity Thursday, Friday, and Saturday. Afternoon feels like temperatures will stay below 100 degrees, about 10 degrees cooler than where they've been, and lows will be close to 70 degrees. Josh Eaches with the Storm Station Forecast, WERZ Channel 2.

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0: 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LSU heads to Oxford Saturday night for an SEC showdown with the Ole Miss Rebels.
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1: Tonight staying muggy, mostly clear. Our lows slipping into the middle 70s. Tomorrow running that high temperature up to about 96 degrees. Still feeling the humidity, but through the daytime hours, a very weak front will move into the region. A front really just representing a change in wind direction, slightly lower humidity. This may trigger a stray shower, a thunderstorm, especially south and east of Baton Rouge. What it will do, though, is bring some lower humidity Thursday, Friday, and Saturday. Afternoon feels like temperatures will stay below 100 degrees, about 10 degrees cooler than where they've been, and lows will be close to 70 degrees. Josh Eaches with the Storm Station Forecast, WERZ Channel 2.

0: to us when we're gone. We all wonder what happens to people that we love when they're gone. 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

0: 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It's 9 o'clock in Tiger Country. 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
0: 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One last summer night. One last excuse to stay out too late. One last dance. The night before the LSU Ole Miss game. 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Just added, Ben Ragsdale. 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

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He's a ranch hand in a pinch, man. 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
5: Tonight staying muggy, mostly clear. Our lows slipping into the middle 70s. Tomorrow running that high temperature up to about 96 degrees. Still feeling the humidity, but through the daytime hours, a very weak front will move into the region. A front really just representing a change in wind direction, slightly lower humidity. This may trigger a stray shower, a thunderstorm, especially south and east of Baton Rouge. What it will do, though, is bring some lower humidity Thursday, Friday, and Saturday. Afternoon feels like temperatures will stay below 100 degrees, about 10 degrees cooler than where they've been, and lows will be close to 70 degrees. Josh Eaches with the Storm Station Forecast, WERZ Channel 2.

0: Hey, y'all, this is Brantley Gilbert, and this is my new song, Good Day. And damn well you miss me too. This is all about shooting your shot, long story short. Hope y'all dig it.
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1: Kevin Nash, I am Jody Fallon. So CMA nominations are out, of course, for Music Event of the Year. This time will be Carly and Riley and their duet. We'll hear that in just a bit. Here's Riley Green, Think As You Drunk on Cafe Nashville.

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Jason Aldean on Cafe Nashville. I am Jody Vallon. So the new James Bond has been cast. We don't know who it is yet. But the fact that they know, it's helping them write the next script. I can't wait. Here's Hardy with Eric Church, Morgan Wallen, and Tim McGraw-MacArthur. Sponsored by Big Loud Records on Cafe Nashville.

0: That's Hardy, sponsored by Big Loud Records with Eric Church, Morgan Wallen, and Tim McGraw-MacArthur. I'm Jody Vallon. Hey, Jody B. Let's talk about the pumpkin spice lattes.
1: Yes, the PSLs. They are typically the drink for fall, right?
0: Of course.
1: But according to Delish.com, America is searching more for matcha lattes than pumpkin spice lattes.
0: You know what? I'm okay with just regular coffee, to be honest.
1: Yeah, me too. Yeah. Matcha is not my favorite.
0: No, but every now and then, that pumpkin spice does hit the spot.
1: That's true.
0: Yeah, usually
1: no, I do love a good PSL. But yeah, they're saying they're putting different kind of fall spins on this whole matcha latte, from apple cider versions to some pumpkin spice matcha. Matcha lattes.
0: Well, you know me, I'll try anything once.
1: Sure.
0: Yeah, there you go. Here's Luke Combs. It's Be By You on Cafe Nashville, sponsored by Sony Music.

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alum Blake Shelton pour me a drink at the Texas Club this Friday night, because that's when we're going to be there for your last chance summer dance. 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

0: Dierks Bentley on Cafe Nashville. I am Jody Valance. I was talking with Carly Pierce about her duet with Riley Green.
1: I love duets, obviously. Mm-hmm. And I had this idea that I wanted to try to see if I could figure out a song. Riley and I have been friends for a long time, and I wanted to sing with him. That I always base my duets off of a feeling. So this song, I sent it to him. It wasn't a duet when I sent it to him, but I said, hey, I really feel like this is a good duet. Will you just listen? 5 minutes later, he sent me a text and he said, I'm in.
0: Carly Pierce with Riley Green. If I don't leave, I'm gonna stay. 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
0: Always bringing the stars to you. Cafe Nashville.

Water at a Wedding, Graylin James on 100.7 The Tiger and Cafe Nashville. I'm Jody Vallon, so October 23rd, Zach Todd bringing the cold beer and country music tour to the Cajun Dome. Special guest is going to be Lucas Nelson. All the details on our website. Make sure you come join us. Here's Kenny Chesney. It's Carry On.

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I am Jody Fallon. So here's the question. Does living your best life simply just cost too much? Almost 6 in 10 Americans actually agree being healthy is too expensive. And of course, the other stuff just tastes so much better, right? It's costly to eat right. Here's Good Day. I'm Brantley Gilbert, sponsored by Wheelhouse Records on Cafe Nashville.

0: Bradley Gilbert, that's Good Damn, sponsored by Wheelhouse Records on Cafe Nashville. I am Jody Vallon. Hey, Jody B, I know you have a question for me.
1: I do. So we do know that a lot of people are planning their fall trips and destinations and places to go and see and do, but also to eat. They're planning them around food.
0: Of course.
1: So what is your number one foodie situation?
0: So, I mean, I would say New York, because you can get anything in the world in New York at any time of day or night. That's the thing. But my first thing that came to my mind was actually New Orleans.
1: And you are not wrong. Yeah. Yes, New Orleans is a good, good. We've been there.
0: Yeah.
1: We've eaten there. It is a very good choice for a foodie city.
0: Yes.
1: And apparently we are not alone. It was just named the number one food destination in the U.S. for 2026.
0: Really?
1: Yeah.
0: Well, all I can say to that is, bam! Right?
1: Right.
0: Yeah.
1: Emerald. Yeah. So Charleston actually came in close with a second place.
0: Wow.
1: Yeah.
0: Okay. I could see that. Yeah. I've eaten there too. Well, of course, I've eaten at a lot of places.
1: That's true.
0: Yeah. And I love to eat. So we should take a couple
1: trips. You're good at it.
0: Yes. John Morgan, kid myself on Cafe Nashville. It's the only thing I'm good at is eating. We

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1: That's all you need.
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0: the song that kind of kickstarts the album. Really cool. That's a sound we haven't really dabbled in much. A little throwback to Ronnie Millsap, kind of set the tone for the album.
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0: Luke Holmes, That's Better Together on Cafe Nashville. I am Jody Valance, so Michael Trotter and Tanya. They are War and Treaty, and they've got a brand new EP, Country Baptism. It's out now on Atlantic Outpost Records. Make sure you pick it up. Here's Chase Matthew holding it down.
1: Still only 4 digits in our population. We're still keeping things just the way God made it. There's been some old city folks trying to come in to change it. 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
0: 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In 2003, a new country legend would break onto the country music scene. 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

Kevin Nashville, I am Jody Valen. So this song is now nominated for CMA Music Event of the Year also. It's Hardy with Eric Church, Morgan Wallen, and Tim McGraw. It's MacArthur, sponsored by Big Loud Records. And, of course, the CMA broadcast happening on November 18th on ABC and Disney+. My name.

Mike, you're wild. That's Russell Dickerson on 100.7 The Tiger and Cafe Nashville. I'm Jody Fallon. Well, make sure you nominate your hometown hero. They could be a winner. We announce that every Tuesday. Here's Kane Brown. It's 100.7.

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9: Batman Nashville.

I'm Jody Vallon. Well, you know, all the smart televisions are listening to you. LG Smart TVs are eavesdropping on you. There was a joint investigation by Gamers Nexus and Level One Tech that revealed that those LG Smart TVs store a voice command log locally in unencrypted plain text. They upload them once they're back on the internet. So there you go. Be careful what you say around those electronics. I mean, come on. We knew they were listening. Here's Hudson Westbrook. It's Painted You Pretty on Cafe Nashville. Sorry, what'd you say? There's-

0: Network. That's Painted You Pretty on Cafe Nashville. I am Jody Vallon. All right, Jody B, NCIS's.
1: Yes, LL Cool J. He is back. Of course, his character has been kind of hopping around on several of those different shows, shows. And now he is teaming up with Scott Kahn, and they are going to have NCIS New York.
0: So he started off on the one that was in California.
1: In LA
0: or San Diego, when they had the little place out there. And here's the other thing. Then he went to Hawaii.
1: He did.
0: And when that got canceled, you know,
1: he was on the regular NCIS,
0: exactly.
1: The classic.
0: Yeah, so now they're bringing another one in. I think they just want to make sure he has a job.
1: Well, I do love his character, Sam Hanna.
0: Yes,
1: he is an awesome character. And I've always had a crush on Scott Kahn. I don't know why. He's just funny. And this is supposed to be a little grittier, a little grimier in this spinoff. So we'll see it on CBS as well.
0: I'm looking forward to it. Once again, LL Cool J is back on TV. Here's Luke Combs. It's Be By You on Cafe Nashville, sponsored by Sony Music.

0: Cafe Nashville.
1: What's up, St. Francis Bill? Thanks for sticking with the Tiger. Y'all just get us out of the Felicianas.

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Bill and Scott, this town's been too good to us on 100.7 The Tiger and Cafe Nashville. I'm Jody Valens of Raising Cane's on September 24th. It's Gavin Hancock, the Day I Hang It Up Tour with Corey Kent. Come join us on The Tiger. Here's Zy John King. Let's get to drinking.

0: 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One big country song. You got it all.
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0: 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It's 2 o'clock in Tiger Country. 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

0: Ella Langley, and this is my brand new single. 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

0: 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It's 3 o'clock in Tiger Country. 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

0: 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It's 4 o'clock in Tiger Country. 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
0: 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Woo! 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LA2 on

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1: Good morning, Bubba.
2: If I'm at dinner, because this happened to me and Frankie, my son, we're at dinner and a server came by and dropped off a plate of fries that were loaded. And so what do? We're guys. We don't even think about it. We start diving in. We get about halfway through and the server walks up and goes, "Hey, I am so sorry. That wasn't meant for your table. It's the wrong one." I'm like, "Well, we're halfway done." And they're like, "Oh, okay. Well, I'll just add it to your bill."
3: Ooh.
2: I went,
3: "No, no."
2: Yeah, that was my thing. I went, "Oh, well, I mean, we didn't think about it. It was an accident. So, I mean, does this need to go on our bill or can we?" And they're like, "Oh, yeah, well, I mean, we're going to have to add it to the bill." So I was like, "Oh, okay," because I didn't want to be that guy who took money out of the server's pocket. Because don't they, if they make a mistake, does it come out of their pocket?
3: No, that's the rumor. I believe that's illegal. That, no, they can't dock a paycheck.
2: Oh, well, that's why I paid for it.
3: No, also, I know servers in the past who would do things like that because you would tip them more. Because you got the freebie out of it.
1: Dude, that's great.
3: Right?
2: Well, I didn't get the freebie. They added it.
3: Well, no, they added it so that...
2: But then I still tip more because that brings the total up.
3: Oh, my gosh.
1: So let's say this. Let's say you didn't tip and they brought up, "Hey, no, it's on us, our bad, whatever." So at the end, Bubba, would you have tipped like half of what the fries cost was? Would you have added that to the tip?
2: Or if they wouldn't have...
1: If you wouldn't have paid
2: for it. Man, I probably would have just given an extra $5 on top.
1: See? Mm-hmm. Yeah.
2: Yeah.
3: Yeah.
2: That's actually a pretty good...
1: That's a pretty good ruse.
0: This is the Big D and Bubba Before the Show.
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14: Low 90s for us today, mid-70s for the low tonight. Pretty much the same thing for the rest of the week, even heading into the weekend highs in the low to mid-90s. And go Tigers.

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1: What's up, Bubba? Good morning.
2: I am sending this to you now. I want you to see this little bit of nostalgia. I was getting coffee, and this popped up in my Facebook ads.
1: Radio Shack. Why is this on your ads?
2: Because apparently they're still a thing. I thought Radio Shack had closed up shop like a decade ago.
3: Where are they still a thing?
1: Online.
2: I don't know.
3: Oh, really?
2: I guess online. Yeah, but I was a little sad, though. Go ahead and zoom in on the radio. This picture doesn't show it very well. So if you zoom in, like where the little thing is, it says Radio Shack, not realistic. So they're branding it as a Radio Shack brand, but anybody who knows that if it's a Radio Shack it's a realistic.
3: Oh, that's deep cut.
1: Yeah, it looks like a Radio Shack vintage collection. I love the Cracker Barrel music.
2: My brother used to work at Radio Shack back
1: in the day. Oh, yeah?
3: Did he get a discount?
2: Yes.
3: Ooh, yeah, and you Donovan, took full advantage.
2: Yeah, and he had all the hookup on all the different, like, RC cars and things like that.
1: Man, I used to love that. I didn't need an RC car, but that sure liked theirs.
2: Yeah, I mean,
1: all the different adapters. You want a quarter inch to a RCA that goes to a Y.
2: The cables and the connectivity.
3: Did
2: and
3: you
2: all
3: really
2: the
3: have
2: stuff?
3: To give your phone number?
1: Yeah.
3: That was always the joke that why do I need to give my phone number to buy batteries or something?
1: I forgot about that.
2: They're putting you in their database.
1: Boy, they had every battery you needed. And then they have a shop that shop that's just batteries.
2: Yeah. I'm looking on their menu. You got video, computer accessories, gaming, batteries. There's a whole thing on that.
1: Was it Tandy?
3: Yeah.
1: Was that their computer?
3: My grandfather had a Tandy.
1: Yeah.
3: I remember that.
1: That was Tandy.
2: Oh, sure look, if I'm still interested in this radio, I can get it for like half price with the buy now discount.
1: So what do? Just go to Radio Shack Vintage Collection online. I guess you can search around.
2: 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And they've got like all their stuff. I didn't know that they were a thing. So I'm very excited to see a little piece of Americana is still around. Who knew?

0: This is the Big D and Bubba before the show show.
1: Bubba, how's the dating going? I haven't heard any updates lately.
2: Well, you should go take a look at my Instagram. Go ahead and check your phone. I sent this to you. I want you to look at this. I want you to see the new thing that is taking over. Carson and I have been talking about it.
1: What is this?
2: Look at all these pictures. I've been taking screenshots as I'm going through people's profiles.
1: Oh, everyone's on horses?
2: Every girl right now has a horse on her profile.
1: Oh, that's cool.
2: It used to be skydiving. Remember I told you it used to be skydiving was the thing. Every girl had a picture of her jumping out of an airplane, tandem with some guy. Then it went to hiking pictures. There was a kayaking period for a while there. There was paddleboarding for a little bit. Everybody was paddleboarding. And now it's horses.
3: Where are we getting all these horses?
2: I don't know.
3: Every girl has got a horse picture, and I'm a little jealous I missed out on horses.
2: Some of these look like travel pictures. Like, you know, it looks like they've, like this one looks like it's in Chile, and this one looks like it's in the middle of Montana.
3: Chile.
1: Jeez. This one no wonder no one wants to date you. Oh, God, Chile. Jeez. What's Spanish for horse? I don't call it horse. I call it...
2: What is Spanish for horse?
1: I don't know. Are all these pictures from your account?
2: This is all right. Like people I'm going
1: through.
2: They're
1: all, okay, it's radio. You can't, they're all in a grid.
2: If you go to my, that's
1: 81. Yeah. 81? You have talked to 81 women?
2: No, this isn't talked to. This is just like I'm looking at profiles and I started grabbing.
1: You've been creeping on people's just because I got a horse
2: well,
1: on
2: you
1: it?
2: Have to do
3: well,
2: it.
3: Well, you got to browse.

0: the aisles before you make a selection.
1: So I've been taking screenshots and I've been collecting them, and I made a grid and I was like, okay,
0: horse girls never go on sale.
1: I had enough to fill the grid, so I wanted to go ahead and post it and share it. Now there's been more since I did these. There's been like three or four more. I'm like, you know what? Every day there's more horse girls.
0: I'm gonna get a quokka.
2: What is a quokka?
0: It's that cute little Australian animal. I can't even really describe it, but Google quokka. Everybody likes saying quokka, and I will be the trendsetter.
1: Yeah,
3: I'm gonna get a cabala. That is Spanish for horse.
1: Cabala,
3: thank you.
1: Yeah, we need more. Go find new animals. Any kind of new animal, please. Let me

0: before the show show.
1: Bubba sent me a thing the other day. It was a black and white picture of his mom and dad and when they were married, right? It was their wedding picture? Yeah. And he sent me a thing. It was pretty cool. It said, should have seen it in color. And then the next picture I get, it's them in color. What do you just use an AI for that or is it an app?
2: Dude, it's AI. And so what I did is I took a picture of their wedding pictures. My mom hasn't seen these photos in color since that day.
1: Dude, this is the best.
2: And so, man, I took a picture of her. It's my mom when she was 2 years old. And I took a picture of her when she was two, and I did it in color. Look, there's my mom.
3: Oh, wow.
2: And she's like, she cried.
3: Oh. Yeah.
2: She cried. She was like, oh, my God, I haven't seen that little girl. I'm like, yeah.
1: It's a great thing to do for parents or anyone, any old pictures.
2: This is what I was thinking. If you've got grandparents or parents or anybody older in your life and they've got a bunch of old black and white stuff, this is just photographs that I did and put into AI and said, colorize this. So what I'm going to do now is I took my mom's, she gave it to me. She was so excited that I'm going to do this. I took her wedding album and then I took a bunch of other albums as well, like my dad's old high school football pictures and a bunch of their wedding stuff. Like, look at this, man. This is my dad's football team back in high school. And I colorized that one as well.
1: No face masks.
2: No face masks. None. Hey, at least they don't have leather helmets. I was kind of happy. But like, so, yeah, so I'm going to take all of their stuff and I'm going to colorize them and then I'm going to turn them into a book. So, because again, they won't have to have an album to search through. Yeah. They'll have a book and they can put it on the table and like the grandkids and all that can go and look through it. And I just thought it was cool. And I just wanted to suggest this to anybody. Again, if you're trying to think of a cool Christmas gift as the holidays are coming up, this is something to keep in mind. If they've got old black and whites or even old pictures that might be scratched or whatever, it will fix those things. Like there's one, dude, my dad freaked out because I showed him a picture of his grandfather that he hadn't seen in forever, and it did a great job.
3: Can it make them smile? You know, like every old photo, nobody smiled, and it, like my old Italian ancestors look like they are just ready to kill everybody.
2: I bet it can.
1: Yeah. It sure can.
2: Yeah. Wow. Yeah, so anyway, it's a cool idea. Why?

0: the Big D and Bubba before the show.
1: So a tweet said, I've had my in-laws Jeep Wrangler for the past week, and I have to say, there are way too many of these on the road for you guys to be waving at each other.
2: Dude, that is the truth.
1: When you had your Jeep, which, by the way, God, that was a great Jeep.
3: Yeah.
1: By the way, it was lifted, had a great lift kit on it. It was mean, aggressive.
3: Which one are you talking about?
1: The white one.
3: Oh, yeah, the white one. That was the Rubicon. That was my baby. The one with the leather interior.
1: Oh, no, yeah, but you had electrical gremlins.
3: Yeah. No. The electrical gremlins was the black.
1: No one cares. It doesn't matter. No one cares.
3: Well, you said.
1: Just say yes. They don't know and they don't care.
3: Yes.
1: That was the one, yeah. But yeah, I would be with Bubba driving it, and it was so annoying. Do you always?
3: Two fingers up, man. Yeah, you got to.
1: Every time, and they're everywhere.
3: And yeah.
1: And it's like being on a motorcycle and you pass another one, you have to put your hand down and kind of, you know, do the same thing.
3: It's
1: the same thing.
3: Or like in the old days, I had a Mazda Miata back in the 97s.
1: He was experimenting.
3: It had the flip up headlights, so you had to wave to all the other ones. If you saw one, you had to flip your headlights up and wave. Flip, flip. It was the dopiest thing ever. I'm like, oh, this is fun. And then I got into the Jeep world, and then it became the little Jeep wave. And then, man, they're in the duck thing. I'm definitely not in the duck phase.
1: Did you get out of it before the ducks hit?
3: The ducks were just starting. But at the time, I had a stock Jeep at the time, so I wasn't recipient. I wasn't a big recipient of the ducks.
1: What do you mean?
3: Ducks. Oh, the ducks are like a compliment from other Jeepers. And so what they do is if they like your Jeep, they give you a duck.
1: Like in a parking lot?
3: Yeah.
1: Like if you don't know someone.
3: Yeah.
1: Wait a second. They keep a bag of ducks?
3: Yes.
1: In their Jeep in case they see another Jeep they like.
3: Dude, please and say a bag of ducks again.
1: And they pack of ducks. And they do what you got in there, bag of ducks. So they keep a bag of ducks
3: in
1: their Jeep. And when they see another Jeep that they don't know, they just give it and they put it on the hood or something?
3: Yeah, they'll put it on your radio antenna. They can put it on your hood. They can put it anywhere. Sometimes I'll see them like stuck into the little door handle piece. I mean, look.
1: America's doomed.
3: And then you end up with all these Jeeps on your dashboard to show off how many people like your Jeep. And then you're like, look, all the people like my Jeep. I'm like, half of you I know are going on Temu and buying all the ducks. And you're just putting them up there so you feel like people like your Jeep. I know you, man. Yeah. I know you.
0: We'll be right back with more of the Big D and Bubba before the show.
1: Hey, what's up? It's Big D and Bubba, and the wait is over. We made it. Football is here, and so is DraftKings.
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1: Well, they changed it to X. It's still Twitter to us, though. 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
2: I wish they'd have done something like kept the bird around. And Remember the old fail whale whenever tweets wouldn't load?
1: That's right.
2: Fail whale was a thing for a while. Speaking of fails, I got a new sound machine, and it does not work because it's one of those ones where the loop is detectable.
1: Oh, yeah.
2: And because those sound machines, basically, it's just the sound effect, and, you know, it's maybe 25 second clip or 45 second clip, and then it repeats over and over. And if it's the waves and things like that, you're fine. There's this one, it's literally birds, and there's this one bird that just calls out. It's like it's yelling my name every 30 seconds, basically.
1: Yeah.
2: And it wakes me up. I can't. It's a total sound machine fail, and it's all it does is the birds.
1: Yeah.
2: I don't have other options. Not cool anyway. Hey, we got Derek on line 2.

0: What's going on, Derek?
1: As I was saying, it's great to have you guys on the radio. Now, you guys were talking about before with regards to what to fall asleep to. I've always fallen asleep to the TV being on.
2: Oh, just the any show, or are you just...
1: Yeah, just have the TV on. You know, when whatever I'm watching, whatever it is, if I fall asleep during it, I fall asleep and the TV just stays on.
0: Oh, wow. Okay.
2: All right, well.
1: But dead silence, I can't fall asleep.
2: Yeah, I have to have a little something, a fan or rain noise or...
0: I'm with you. Too quiet is a thing.
2: Mm-hmm.
1: Yeah, it's a deafening silence like that.
2: Oh, yeah, and it'll wake you up, too. Yeah, when the power goes out, you get your fan, it's like... You don't realize how loud it is, and it goes up, and your ears start ringing.
1: Exactly. Exactly. So, I mean, it's like the dead silence, it's just deafening, and, you know, I just can't sleep for that. I've tried many a time over the ages. It just doesn't work.
0: Well, it works for me. I'm one of those people. You hate me. Go ahead, hate me. I can sleep anytime, anywhere. It doesn't matter how loud. Doesn't matter how low. I'm sleeping. If I'm like, you know what, it's time to go, I'm out.
1: That's like my older brother. He would get into a vehicle as a passenger. He'd fall asleep at the drop of a hat. He was able to doze off no matter what. I'm awake.
0: Big D has an entire album in his photos of nothing but me sleeping.
2: Yeah, on planes. Next to me, he'll be mouth open. I'll put Jolly Ranchers in there. It's fun. It was good talking to you, man. Thank you, brother.

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17: If you're traveling westbound I-10, right at the Whiskey Bay exit, we have picked up what appears to be a single vehicle accident. Whatever it is blocking the left lane there, and there is a bit of a backup beginning to form, so you may lose a minute or two there. Again, this is westbound I-10 at Whiskey Bay. Left lane is blocked. No big I-12 problems into and out of the Baton Rouge area. I'm Ray Romero.
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0: And I need a refill fast, so we're going to have to dive into the show pretty quick. We've got Skip Ewing dropping by for a songwriter spotlight. 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
0: He made their careers.
1: Such talent.
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0: As we move into the 6 o'clock hour, we are picking up more and more traffic volume. I-10 and I-12 through most of the Baton Rouge area is moving along pretty well, though we still have our crash in the Whiskey Bay area. This is going to be westbound I-10 right at the Whiskey Bay exit. Left lane there is blocked. A small backup doesn't appear to be causing a major impact, but be aware of that one. And I-12 remains in good condition. I'm Ray Romero.
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6: 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Pretty much the same thing for the rest of the week, even heading into the weekend highs in the low to mid-90s. 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

0: wife's named that crazy big spider in our room. It's now called Cotton Eye Joe because she wants to know two things. Where did he come from? Where did he go?
1: Veronica says, you have to put the subtitles on or I'm not watching the movie.
0: Tammy says, things used to be so good back in the day, they would pay a guy to stand in the elevator all day just to press the buttons.
1: And Rich tweets, I'm cooking a steak tonight. Men just love cooking steaks. It's like our skincare routine.
0: All right, you got a good tweet. Tag us and we'll see it.

0: to line. Cruise with Big D and Bubba.
1: Who are you texting, Bubba?
0: My buddy. He's dealing with an infestation. He's got mice in his house, and his wife is freaking out. So I hooked him up yesterday, and I'm just texting him, trying to see if he got any last night. I brought him, he was talking about he was doing glue traps for the mice, and I'm like, dude, first of all, that's really inhumane. I know it's cheap and whatever, but a lot of times the mice end up chewing their legs off.
1: All right.
0: I know, it's terrible.
1: You could have skipped that, but all right.
0: But you know what I'm talking. I hate glue traps. I think it's terrible. So I brought him last night. I went to his house like at 8:30 to go and deliver 3 electronic mouse traps. You know the ones that I bought way back in the day? I've used them. We had a little mouse issue after some flooding. And, man, it took care of all of them. Like, within a month, there was not another mouse anywhere.
1: It traps them and you release them?
0: No. No.
1: Okay.
0: No. It's electronic and, no.
1: It's quick and easy.
0: Super quick and easy. So what it is, it takes 4 AA batteries and it's got this little thing. You put bait. So you put like peanut butter in there and then you shut the lid. And what happens is the mouse has to walk through this little maze to get to the food.
1: Yeah.
0: And as it does, it steps on one plate, a little metal plate on the floor. Then there's a gap and then there's another metal plate. And it's perfectly sized to complete the circuit. And when it does, bzz, bzz, bzz, and they're done.
1: Yeah.
0: They're instantly zapped and cooked. Okay. And so it's awesome because it's humane. It's super fast. They don't even know what happened to them. It's over.
1: Mm-hmm.
0: And then on top of it, there's no cleanup. Like, you know, like if you have a snap trap, there's some cleanup sometimes. You know what I'm saying?
1: Yeah.
0: This, you just hold it over the garbage can and open the little thing and it drops out. Anyway, I
1: have a buddy who, like, his wife made him trap them because she was like, you can't kill them. So he trapped them and they had to go and throw them out in the backyard and they went right back into his house. That's like, of course.
0: Yeah.
1: Of course.
0: I mean,
1: that's what they did.
0: If you're going to trap them and relocate them, you have to go miles away from your house. At the least. Or you could just get these little electric ones. I don't know if they still make them. I bought them like 10 years ago.
1: They still make them.
0: I don't know.
1: Well, you know.
0: Mean,
1: has there been a lawsuit?
0: I mean, there might have been. I mean, who knows? It's a different world than it used to be.

0: again.
1: Hudson Westbrook and House Again with Big D and Bubba.
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2: Okay, so what's your question for Carson now?
1: I'm so far behind on Outlander. Like, I think I stopped watching the season where Jamie had gotten all of the crew together to go and defend, like, to fight for America or whatever. Mm-hmm. Okay. How many more seasons do I have? Because somebody told me there's three more seasons coming, and I'm like, well, I thought they were supposed to burn in the fire, and that was the, supposed to be the end of the story. And
3: well, Outlander's done. You know it ended, right? The show ended.
1: It's done.
3: Yeah.
2: The main character died, and he got married to that other girl.
1: Well, no, it's actually the other way around. It would have been the girl getting married to the other guy. No, I didn't realize it was done.
3: Yeah, it's done. So now you have plenty of time to catch up.
1: I thought there was supposed to be three more seasons coming. That's what somebody was telling me.
3: I don't know exactly where you are. You might have three seasons, but no. The problem is that Outlander, the books haven't finished yet, but they finished the series. So there actually still could be a movie coming when she finally releases the last book. Yeah, it's a whole twisted thing.
1: How did they finish the series then if the story is not done?
3: I'm not going to spoil it and tell you.
1: Do they go with the fire? Is that part of it?
3: I'm not going to tell you anything.
1: Yes or no, does the fire happen? Because I've been so invested in this series, and then because
3: Bubba
1: of my...
3: Bubba is the guy that will tell you don't give spoilers for movies from 1943.
2: Oh, yeah.
3: But he wants me to spoil Outlander.
1: I don't want you to spoil it. I just wanted to know.
3: I am neither confirming nor denying.
1: Because there was supposed to be the fire, and I just... Okay.
3: I know what you're saying.
1: All right.
3: But I am going to just sit here quietly and nod and then shake my head so you have no idea.
1: Blood of My Blood is the series, like, prequel?
3: Yes. Jamie's parents.
1: Okay, wait a minute. They're doing a series.
2: Man, y'all couldn't be more in the weeds. I'm telling you right now.
3: I know. He's really getting too deep. Like, just finish the show.
1: Okay.
3: Just finish the show and then you can go to Blood of My Blood.
1: Okay. All right.

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1: Hey, I am new to the area. I just wanted to call and tell you guys how much I really am enjoying your station. It's like real life. It's like real people call in. It's pretty cool.
2: Oh, isn't that awesome?
3: Got you fooled. Those are some of the best actors. And that's amazing, is that when you hear a show and they do like this, the War of the Roses.
4: Yeah.
3: Oh, my God. It's all
4: second
3: fake.
4: Second date update.
3: It's all fake. It's all actors. We know because we used to work with the company that does it. We never did it because we thought it was dopey.
1: I think you guys throw people a lifeline in a way, if that makes sense. Does that make sense? Like, you let them be seen and heard on your station. It's actually kind of cool.
2: No, it doesn't make sense.
3: I don't. We're so stupid. I don't get it. But I,

0: And yeah,
1: we appreciate the compliment.
0: Thank you. Yeah. You're sweet, and welcome to town, by the way.
2: And welcome to the family. I mean, now you're one of our 17 listeners, that's so that's right. Pretty awesome.
0: You're in.
3: Your phone number.
0: Of course. That's about right.
2: This is
0: about right.
2: She's about to say the sweetest, nicest, most incredible thing, yeah. And then her phone goes out.
0: Aww. Yeah. Well, thank you. If you're listening on the radio, thank you. We love you.
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0: If you're coming in on I-12, start of the backup is fully back to Juba now, tight across the Amead River Bridge to O'Neill. Our biggest I-10 problem remains in the Whiskey Bay area, westbound I-10, right at the Whiskey Bay exit. We have a crash still blocking the left lane. You do have a fire unit on scene, so there's a lot developing there. Backup is building there. We also have a crash southbound 110 at Government, but that one's on the shoulder. No lanes blocked. I'm Ray.

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Pop's farm was a place to go. Load a truck up, hit the dirt road. Jump the barbed wire, spread the word. Light the bonfire and call the girls. King in the can and the Marlboro man. Jack and Jim were a few good men. Where you learn how to kiss and cuss and fight too. Better watch out for the boys in blue. And all this small town, he said, she said. Ain't it funny how rumors spread like I know something y'all don't know. Man, that talk is getting old. You better mind your business, man. Watch your mouth. Before I have to knock that loud mouth out. I'm tired of talking, man. Y'all ain't listening. Them old dudes.

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1: What's up, Carson? Good morning.
2: Good morning. My mom called me the other night and she was a little freaked out because somebody showed up on her porch. She thought it was a delivery driver, but then he stood there and whipped out his phone as if he was taking a picture. And yeah, Mom, they do that to confirm delivery.
0: Oh my gosh.
2: She had no idea that this was a thing. She opens the door. Excuse me. What are you doing?
1: That Connecticut.
2: Oh, yes. Connecticut Cynthia. She came right out. And so I'm like,

0: you don't track your packages?
1: Yeah, does she get the picture?
0: She didn't know this was a thing. She just assumes it's coming.
1: Oh,
0: I go, what a freedom she lives in. Yeah, the rest of us are on there. It's 8 stops away.
1: Oh, yeah, yeah.
0: Wait, hold on. They send it back like, it's between 2 and 4. Now it's between 3 and 5. She just lives in a world where things show up on her porch.
2: Oh, on random days.
0: Right, no stress.
2: Also,
0: she's not tracking.
2: I would like to say this. Who, if you're concerned about somebody taking photos on your front porch, who opens the door?
0: Yeah, this is where I was very concerned about her thought process. What are you doing? You're going to confront the guy. What he thought he was doing, I have no idea. But yeah, it was so weird on so many levels. So then I walk her through, hey, if you go on Amazon or if you get the emails from, because let me tell you, QVC is dropping all the packages all the time on that porch. And I go, if you go to the app, it'll, what? Oh, this was brand new information to her.
1: Wait till they start dropping them from the sky from drones.
0: Drones.
1: She's going to shoot one with a shotgun.

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1: 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LA21-12681. 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
7: The drive along westbound I-10 from Highland to the new bridge is currently at 18 minutes. Now, we do have a problem along the way. There's a crash that's popped up right at the end of the Dalrymple on-ramp. The ramp is passable, but you do have a lot of traffic getting over sooner to the main lanes than they would otherwise, so that is contributing to a backup there. Meantime, further west at Whiskey Bay, left lane still blocked by the accident there. Right now, it's 7 minutes through that delay. I'm Ray Romero.
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0: have you anymore. 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
1: Well, the weather is going to be changing, and don't get caught flat-footed, as they say.
0: Go to Tractor Supply. You know, they're a sponsor of the show. They do so much with us, and I just want to give them a little kiss back, because if you're looking for, like, all your preps, all your stuff to get you through, you know, the coming weather, they've got it. Start off with the basics, like headlamps, you know, like flashlights. There's nothing better than a headlamp because it's looking exactly where you're looking.
1: Yep.
0: You're putting the light exactly where you want. You're not having to tell your kid, hold the light here, you know? And you also then have two free hands to do whatever you need to do. Folding camp shovels, they have them. BB guns, I know, like, that people go, what? They have the little air rifles. Telling you, in a pinch, let's say things go down for a long time. Squirrels, bro. Birds, man.
1: Dude, you go straight to apocalypse fast.
0: I know. Plastic sheeting. I know that's crazy, but you can do improvised shelters. You can do repairs. They've got all the field guides at Tractor Supply. So if you're looking for plants and learning how to do certain knots, they've got all that there. They do flagging tape. They have generators, propane, dual fuel. They got all that. The bolt cutters. You never know. If the zombie apocalypse happens.
1: Yeah, and it will.
0: You're going to need to cut some bolts.
1: Yeah, you're gonna have to get onto that base. Yeah, that's right.
0: Rubber boots. They got heavy duty tent stakes, fire blankets. They got rain ponchos, respirators, storage totes. Yeah, where are you gonna put your stockpile? You gotta have it all in one place. Make sure you put your headlamps that we talked about earlier with that, because you need them. Seeds, folding saws, hatchets, bungee cords, tie down straps, tarps. They've got it all, man. I just want to say, you don't want to get, like Big D said, you don't want to get caught flat-footed. You know?
1: I got my...
0: Things go down for 2 or 3 days, you're good to go. Plus, they also have those 5-gallon buckets, and you can get those screw-down, you know, those screw-down lids that make everything airtight?
1: Yeah.
0: For storage?
1: Yeah.
0: You got that, too.
1: Okay.
0: Keep the bugs out of your...

0: right back.
1: Hey, what's up? It's Big D and Bubba, and the wait is over. 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
1: All right, we're getting some better news now from westbound I-10 at Dalrymple. This was the scene of an early morning crash that had part of the on-ramp in the right lane all blocked for a while. They have now cleared that scene, so all lanes are back open. Right now it's 24 minutes from Highland to the bridge, but that should start to pick up. Further west, we still have our crash in the left lane of the Whiskey Bay exit. However, back up there appears to be minimal. I-12 at 34 minutes from Jubin to the split. I'm Ray Romero.
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Low 90s for us today, mid 70s for the low tonight. Pretty much the same thing for the rest of the week, even heading into the weekend, highs in the low to mid 90s. And go Tigers.

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2: Yeah, man. What are you up to today?
3: I headed to work, man. I just thought I always listen to your radio every morning.
0: Oh, wait, turn it down. Yeah, we're going to get weird little, because there's a slight delay and we get a weird feedback thing.
3: Yeah, no, man, I just called to try and lighten the mood.
0: Oh, nice. Well, I'm glad you got through. Who is this?
3: This is Freddie.
0: I'm Freddie. Well, I'm Bubba. That's Big D. That's Garrett, Schaefer, and Carson. And we all just want to say thanks for being one of our 17 listeners.
3: All right, buddy. Y'all take care.
0: You too, bud. Bye-bye.
4: We've been to both Carolinas, seen a big Montana sky, driven up and down the coast a few times, London, Paris, paradise. But ain't got much memory of the scenes, come to think I missed them all. And damn,

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1: Chase Rice and Eyes on You with Big D and Bubba.
2: Singer-songwriter Skip Ewing, an all-around great guy in our studio right now. Good to see you. Did you miss us?
3: Of course I missed you, man. Did you? In fact, you know what? We're coming over here every single time. I said to my publicist, I said, you know what? So these guys are always fun. It's always different. It's always fresh. Very cool. I love hanging with you.
4: And by the way, I'm fresh right now.
2: Yeah, you're pretty fly for a white guy. dude, I love the dry rub you sent.
3: Oh, you should have bucked better.
2: Yeah, Bubba. So Bubba, Skip sent me a text. He's like, hey, what's your address? I'm like, oh, God, don't bug me, Skip. What do you want? And it's like, I'm going to send you some dry rub because he knows I cook a lot. So who, it's a rodeo guy in Wyoming?
3: He's one of the most famous radio announcers in rodeo. And he just started this little company called Shoulda Bucked Better. And it's a steak rub and it's really good.
2: It's really good, isn't it, dude?
3: It's good.
2: It's really good.
3: Yeah.
2: It's its own kind of thing. It's a little bit different. It's good for, it's good for steaks, good for beef, I find. But
3: yeah, anyway. It's good for vegetables even too.
2: Really?
3: Yeah, and you said something. It's got what did you say?
4: It's got beef bouillon or something in it. Yeah. I never think about putting any kind of anything on vegetables. I usually just leave them plain and steam them in the bag in the microwave.
2: Steam in the bag.
3: Roast your asparagus in the Traeger and put a little bit of rub on it. Like put it in a big plastic bag with some olive oil.
2: Okay.
3: And sprinkle some whatever your favorite seasoning is like that and let it sit for a while before you and don't over roast them. You'll be happy.
4: How is it that we don't have a grill or some kind of pit here or some kind of smoker?
2: Yeah, like, I would do a live fire thing. If we could put like it's concrete, but I wish we could go on the side of the building, dig a hole.
3: There you go.
2: Do a fire pit.
3: Is anybody from Traeger listening?
2: Yeah,
3: Traeger guys.
2: Oklahoma Joe's.
3: There's two locations right here in Nashville for Big D and Bubba and then Wyoming, Northwestern Wyoming for Skip Ewing. I need one of the bigger ones because the neighbors are always wanting to come over.
2: But what your neighbors, what they have to fly in? How far away? What's the closest your neighbor is?
3: 9 miles.
2: That's
3: about the closest. Yeah. But believe me,
2: do you know
3: man,
2: them?
3: They will drive a lot farther than that for my Traeger stuff. Buddy.
4: I live 35 feet from people on either side of me. I only know one because they brought me cookies once for Christmas, and that's how we got introduced.
3: You're never home. You're always here.
4: Yeah, the other guy, man. I'm like, I don't know.
2: I drive 9 miles. I'm already hitting different accents.
3: Well, this will be really easy for you because you'll just be able to travel to Wyoming now. You have to come out there to eat that unless you get one here at the studio. So we'll hook you up.
2: Skip has written some great songs. If I Didn't Have You, Randy Travis, Sad Me from Hello, Kenny Chesney, Diamond Rio, I believe, Rebecca Lynn, Love Me, Someone Else's Star, all kinds of great songs. But he's also got some new stuff, his own stuff. How about that? We'll talk about that on the way next.

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1: Singer-songwriter Skip Ewen is joining us in the studio. You know him from all kinds of great songs, from Reba and Kenny and Randy Travis and
2: Lainey Wilson.
1: Most recently, I love that's one of my favorite songs.
3: What if I could?
1: I would if I could. This is his new.

0: I guess everybody's got a certain, you know, if you're a Ford guy, you're a Ford guy, a Dodge guy, a Chevy guy, whatever. I'm a Skip guy. I'm a Skip Ewing guy. I love your songs.
1: I like Dean Dillon a little bit better than you.

0: But I think most people.
1: You're a Dean Dillon guy.
2: Well, at least, man, the honesty. It's move, you're moving me, man. Let's have the other guy talk.
0: I really like Big Dean.
2: Yeah, but thank you, Bubba, for saying that, man.
0: Heavy on the Bubba. is it hard for you to like write a song like Me and God and Fishing Pole? It's on the new album. But is it hard to write a song like that and you'd be like, and give it and keep it and not give it away to someone else to cut like you have over your career?
2: You know, when I left Nashville for a little while, a bit artistically unfulfilled. I couldn't do what I really did, and I went and studied horses because I was learning so much. But in that break, when I came back to it and said, now I can put these journeys together, and it's like being a brand new artist, though, Bubba. It's like, I mean, you know, people know my songs, but they don't necessarily know me as an artist, and I've written all the new stuff by myself, and it's not really for sharing with someone else. But I will tell you, I don't think of it as giving it away. It's more like sharing it. Anybody can cut. And I've had a lot of songs that I've recorded by other artists.
0: Okay.
2: Remember, you know, that like back in the day, along, you know, there were times like one of my favorite country, way in the back country songs is She Thinks I Still Care, right? And that was a huge George Strode song. But I heard Merle Haggard do it on his record. That's how I learned about it.
1: People used to do that a lot back then.
2: They did.
1: Yeah.
2: And it was really quality. And that still happens some. But, yeah, I don't turn it away. I am writing now to be able to share my, you know, my voice, the way that I sing, the way that I play.
0: The album's called Dragonfly, by the way. Skip you.
1: Is this near your house on the video?

It's like relaxing. It's thoughtful. It's so good. The album is called Dragonfly. Our guest is Skippy, and we'll talk more with Skip on the way next. Blaine.

0: 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It's Zach Topp with Big D and Bubba. 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
1: Skip Ewing is joining us. Written so many songs, 11 number one songs, including Randy Travis, Didn't Have You, Clint Black, Something That We Do. I'm not-

0: it's called Dragonfly. Excuse me, it's called Dragonfly. It is so impressive that you can. We listen to that. It's the first time we've ever heard that song.
1: It's the first time it's ever. By the way, it's the first time it's ever been played on national radio.
2: At all.
1: It hasn't been released yet. Wow. You just slayed it the first time.
0: 17 people got to hear it.
1: hopefully, one of them works for Traeger.
2: You're not giving up on that one.
1: No, sir.
0: What I can say is, it's the first time we've heard it, and I was already, and I think everyone else is probably listening in the trucks and the car went out. We're like. You already had us, like, we known the song.
3: Mm-hmm. Yeah.
0: That's a talent, man. It's a talent. And, you may figure this out.
2: And that's also, you know, we always talk about it. We like what we know, and we know what we like. And it all kind of works together. There's this little symbiosis. And again, your music is so comfortable. Mm-hmm. It's so country. It's so real. It's so because that, not only that song, but everything we've heard off the album and everything we've heard from the past from you, can it straddles the line between the American songbook, the country songbook, and even a little Americana as well.
0: Yeah, so good.
1: Dude, that's really kind of you to say.
2: Truly. We're big fans.
0: Bubba doesn't say that very often. Dragonfly album. Dragonfly from Skip Ewing. Dude, good to see you again.
1: Man, I so appreciate you. I love your humor. And you know, back at you about this, because one of the things that is so fun about hanging with you guys is that you are real. It's just like, it's just who you are, and we sit here and talk, and there's not a lot of hype. And I love that. I think real and

0: authentic. It's just the thing. People trust that.
1: Thank you. And yeah. I say this again, go and discover Skip Ewing music. If you're new to Skip's voice and his songbook and all that, go and just dive down that rabbit hole. It might take you a week or two to come up for air, but you'll be like, wow, that was amazing.
0: E-W-I-N-G. Just in case you want S-K-I-P-E-W-I-N-G. Yeah, man.
2: The one and only Skip Ewing. Thanks, Skip.
0: Thank you.
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25: If traveling westbound I-10, Highland across the 1012 out to the new bridge, that'll be a 27-minute drive, 34 minutes on I-12 between Juban and the 1012 split, and LA-1 from Addis to the I-10 on-ramp. Look for a 24-minute drive there. Most stubborn accident is our Whiskey Bay crash. This has been there since well before the sun came up, still blocking the left lane westbound.

0: around I-10 at the Whiskey Bay exit, but back up there is minimal. I'm Ray Romero.
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1: So if there was a Big D and Bubba show drinking game, what would be
0: what do you mean, if
1: on
0: there was?
1: There should be, right?
0: There is one. If you're listening right now, you're probably already schnockered.
1: What would it be? Like something that we, let's go around the room. What, something that happens on the show, and if it does, you have to take a shot.
2: Bubba dating update.
3: Big D grilling / barbecue update.
0: Uh-huh. Yeah. Garrett not talking.
4: Wow, we're getting hammered.
2: Yeah, that's, I mean, that's
3: every
2: the whole,
3: segment.
2: Yeah.
0: I would say Schaefer trying to be the voice of reason.
3: Yeah.
0: Talking us down from doing dumb stuff. Mm-hmm. And we always say, nah, I wouldn't do that.
4: Anytime a face is drawn on a banana.
0: Hey, now.
3: Carson referencing Connecticut.
1: Thrifting.
2: Thrifting, yeah.
1: That's a
2: thrifting.
1: Big one.
2: Couponing.
1: Yeah.
2: You can take a shot if it's about saving you money. I got you savings, and I got you liquored up.
3: I mean, we created an entire segment of Bubba complaining about his neighborhood.
1: Oh yeah, Bubba complaining, that's a shot.
0: Oh, that's two different segments. Bubba's neighborhood watch, and then the grumpy guy thing. But anybody can be the grumpy guy. It doesn't
1: but it's mainly you. You're like, I got one. Bubba's saying the word because.
0: Do I say because?
1: Mm-hmm. Yeah,
3: you just did.
1: Quite a bit.
2: Yeah. Bubba pronouncing things as if he spoke that language
0: as he's from
2: natively.
0: That country.
5: Chile.
1: Chile. Yeah. You have been going to Nicaragua? Where are we going? We're going to Nicaragua.
0: It's Nicaragua.
1: Nicaragua. Nicaragua.
0: Nicaragua.
2: Bubba talking about living in Guam.
3: Carson.
0: It's on Guam,
3: that's not too
0: in
3: much.
0: Guam.
1: Yeah.
3: Carson talking about the concert she went to last night.
0: All the time.
1: Not bad.
2: And of course, tasty tweets, making sure that we have what you said every day.
1: Just in case you're like, I haven't heard anything. Oh, you're going to get it.
0: Are we hammered yet?
1: Hit with the tweets.

0: 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More Big D and Bubba is coming up. 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
2: Yeah.
0: Tucker Wetmore and Kaylee Hammock. 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
11: Our drive time on I-12 has ballooned up now to 43 minutes from Juban to the 10-12 split. Eastbound I-10 from LA 415 across the river to the 110. That's 12 minutes with some bridge backup to get through there. And on LA 1, you're 26 minutes from Mattis to the I-10 on-ramp. Westbound I-10 at Whiskey Bay. Left lane still blocked due to an accident there, but the backup is minimal. I'm Ray Romero.
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14: All right, we're out of here at 10, but don't move. The Jimmy Brooks Experience coming up next. Don't miss the lunchtime rewind at noon, the best hour of the day. Nothing but this good old school country. My gosh, I love it.

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1: To verify recent activity on your Visa card ending in 472. Oh, to continue in English, press 1. If this is Leslie, please press 1. We would like to verify some recent activity on your Visa card ending in 472. Before we can proceed, I need to confirm your identity. Please key in the last 4 digits of the social security number associated with the account.
2: The best. That's it.
1: The social security number you have entered does not match our record.
2: No.
1: Please key in the last.
2: I think it's 1, 2, 3, 4.
1: Please hold while your call is transferred.
0: Oh, all right. You've been scammed. Yeah. La, la, la, la, la. It's the happiest telemarketing music ever. Dear telemarketing company, 1988 called.
3: I just ran up the subway stairs in my bright white sneaks, and now I'm looking up at the big buildings in the big city, because I can make it here.
1: Please hold while your call is being transferred to the next available security analyst.
4: Hello, this is Danielle with First Horizon Client Services. It seems as though our fraud detection system has identified what appears to be suspicious activity on the on the card, and we would like to go over that with you today.
0: Man, I'll tell you, this is not like somebody's number. I don't know who you guys are calling or what, but this is actually a business.
4: Uh-huh. Okay. I'll be more than happy to remove it from our system.
0: Yeah, so I don't know.
2: Yeah, I don't know. It's fun, though.
0: Is there a real person actually connected to this, or are you the scammer?
4: This is actually, you're speaking to First Horizon Bank. We're based out of Memphis, Tennessee. And this phone number that we're calling is connected, or we thought was connected, to a card, and that's why we were calling.
2: You guys are right. I think it's legit. I believe it now.
0: Oh, okay. Yeah, so whoever it was.
2: I'll test it. What's the most famous barbecue place in Memphis? It's downtown in an alley.
4: So we're based out of Memphis. I'm in North Carolina.
2: What's Bill Belichick's girlfriend's name?
4: You would have to ask somebody who actually knows.
2: No one knows.
0: All right, well, good luck trying to catch the scammers. Yeah. But yeah, this is not a good number for whoever opened that account.
2: Yeah, sorry about that.
0: Maybe they were the scammer.
2: Yeah, maybe y'all are getting scammed.
4: Maybe.
0: All right. All right. Good luck.
4: But thank you so much. I'll remove that for you guys. Y'all have a great day, okay?
0: You too. Bye. Tickle, tickle.
4: Bye-bye.
0: She laughed.
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8: The drive in on I-12 remains a long, slow go. You're looking at 34 minutes from Jubin to the 10-12 split. Eastbound I-10, LA 415 across the river to Highland, 22-minute drive there. And along LA-1, you're 23 minutes from Addis to the I-10 on-ramp. Really aren't seeing any particularly significant problems at the moment, although we still have our Whiskey Bay crash. Westbound I-10 at the Whiskey Bay exit, left lane remains blocked there. Backup is minimal. I'm Ray Romero.
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11: Low 90s for us today, mid-70s for the low tonight. Pretty much the same thing for the rest of the week, even heading into the weekend highs in the low to mid-90s. And go Tigers.

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1: Yeah, a lady reached out to us on our social mediums like, hey, my son, he's autistic and he's a huge fan. He's been listening. All right. So he's been listening since he was 2 and he's 17.
0: Oh, wow.
1: Yeah, I know.
0: Hey, great number, by the way. 17.
1: That's a good one.
0: We have 17 listeners.
1: Trying to get together to meet him, but I was like, well, if we can't do that, let's at least call him. So I'm calling him. His name is Michael.
0: All right. Is this his phone? Or are we calling him directly?
1: Yeah, no. She said this is his actual cell phone.
2: Hello.
1: Hello. Is Michael there?
2: Yes.
0: Hey, Michael. What's going on? It's Big D and Bubba.
2: Gordon.
1: How are you, man?
2: I'm doing good. How about you?
1: Yeah, really good. We were talking to your mom, and we saw that you've been listening to us for quite a while. So thank you. But also, I noticed we have a picture of you, and you have a pretty cool Super Mario Brothers shirt on.
0: Ooh,
1: who's your favorite Super Mario character?
2: Probably Luigi.
0: Yeah, Luigi's cool.
1: I like Luigi. Which is the one that is in a little cart that rides around? Which one is that?
2: I kind of forgot.
0: Oh. I think it's all of them in Mario Kart.
3: In Mario Kart.
1: Oh, in Mario. I'm kind of a
0: Yoshi guy.
1: Oh, yeah? How about Yoshi?
2: Yeah, I'll
1: show
2: that
1: cam. Yeah. Well, we wanted to call and tell you hi, and we appreciate you listening, and that was it. We just wanted to talk to someone cool today, so we called you.
2: Okay.
1: All right, buddy.
0: All right, Michael.
1: It's good talking to you, man. Have a great rest of your day.
2: Thank you.

0: with Big D and Bubba.
1: Bubba, I thought about you. There's this app called Libby, L-I-B-B-Y.
2: I have it.
1: Do you really?
2: Yeah, the book app.
1: Yeah.
2: From the library.
3: Yeah.
1: You do too?
3: Mm-hmm.
1: You nerds.
2: Yeah, man. It's free and it's awesome. If you, how many times have we talked about going to the library and getting a library card?
1: You talk about it a lot.
2: If you don't, well, like once every quarter, I think. Once every 3 months we bring it up. But it's literally, you're already paying the taxes. You're already paying for the library. So you might as well get a little something free out of it.
1: Say it like a preacher would.
4: You might as well get out there and go get your freebies.
2: So and of course, all the books.
1: If you have a library subscription card, who has a library subscription
2: right here? Dude, it's great because the library, you want free streaming services? They got them. You know, people paying for Netflix and all that. They've got all the streaming movies and all that.
3: You can check out passes to national parks.
2: You can do all kinds of stuff.
1: You know, the other thing I think about a library is when, like serial killers go and use their Wi-Fi so that no one catches them.
2: Yeah. And they always get caught.
1: Do they?
2: Oh, yeah.
3: Yeah, BTK. Yeah.
2: You don't think they're
1: BTK
2: tracking...
1: got caught by the...
3: I don't know if it was a library or church computer, but he straight up asked the police an anonymous letter like, I mean, you guys can't track this. And they're like, no, of course we can't. Yeah.
2: You get on a government computer, believe me, every keystroke is logged.
3: Yep.
2: But yeah, so go to the library, and I know it's crazy. When's the last time you went into the library? Step in there and show them your driver's license and get yourself a library card. Grab a book while you're there.
3: Also, don't sleep on library book sales. A lot of times for like $5, they'll let you fill a bag with books that they're just phasing out. You can get some deals.
1: When I walk in and that's...

0: Yes.
1: It immediately makes my stomach turn. It's like it starts flipping. Yeah, I get like butterflies in my stomach.
2: Oh, from studying back in the day?
1: I don't know what it is. It's weird. Anyway.
2: Library cards are free. You can borrow video games. You can do movies. You can do all the stuff. Art. Oh, yeah. I mean,
1: Libby is the app. You can use that if you have the library card or subscription, whatever they call it. And you can go through there and put it to your Kindle and boom. I mean, of course you guys know about it.

0: right, what's up? We're Big D and Bubba coming to you from the Tractor Supply Studio for life out here.
1: Hi, Big D and Bubba.
2: Hello.
1: I just wanted to say thank you for the big ups on 4-H. I was in 4-H for 10 years. I was a competitive shooter for 4-H rifles.
0: Oh.
1: I've been to state 3 times, and I set district records. I was the only girl on my team, so I got to one-up the guys a lot.
3: Well, I got to tell you, I think 4-H and FFA and all of these programs for our youth that are geared to really the country lifestyle definitely need to be promoted more because it really is the backbone of our country.
1: It really is, and not just the competitive side of it, but there's also the leadership side of it as well. I was the vice president and president of the Rifle Club, and it teaches you leadership values that you can use throughout your life.
3: Well,
1: so 4-H rocks.
3: 4-H does rock.
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3: 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Thank you.

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1: So if you get on our social media, you'll see everyone in the comments every time. Bubba sure does look good. 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
1: Carlos in Midland, Texas. What's up, Carlos? We got your wedding invite. Is this your invite? Are you getting married?
2: No. It's my son's getting married.
1: Oh, right. All right. So, Bubba, we got an invite from Carlos here. It's a QR code.
0: Does your son want us at his wedding?
2: Yes.
0: Okay.
2: Yeah, I called him after I sent it. I told him, hey, y'all might be getting a call from Big D and Bubba saying that they might be coming to y'all's wedding. And of course, with it being with them, you know, they might invite the whole world, because that's who listens to them.
1: Well, I will tell you this, Carlos. I looked at the date. It's going to be Saturday, October 24th. Horrible that weekend. That's Texas and Ole Miss at DKR in Austin. Also, A&M is playing Alabama. That's at Bama. So I get that. And then Tech is playing Cincinnati, but again, that's in Cincinnati.
0: As someone who had a football season wedding, I would like to say this again. We need to stop. We need to stop this. I understand that's when all the venues are available. They're all available during football season, but there's a reason.
1: Do it on a Thursday with Maction. There's a Mac conference. Do it then.
2: Okay. I agree. I mean, my wedding was in December, so.
0: Yeah. Carlos, I can remember looking out. I'm standing up there at the pulpit, you know, I'm up at the whatever by the thing, and I look out and there's Big D in the audience, and I see a little wire coming down out of his ear, and I'm like, that turkey is listening to the game right now.
1: Looking like a Secret Service agent who didn't pass the physical.
2: Nowadays he can watch the game on the phone.
1: Yeah. That's right. He may be up there. He may probably watch it on his watch. Yeah, he can get one of those eye watches or whatever. I don't know. And he'll be sitting there going, I'm sorry, what's... Oh, yeah, I do.
0: Score!
1: Tell your... What is your son's name?
2: Elijah,
1: and her name is...
2: Nada.
0: All right. Happy congratulations to Elijah and Nada, Carlos' son. And Carlos, thank you for the invitation to the wedding.
1: Yeah, we appreciate it.
0: Even if we don't go, do we have to get a... Is this so we can get like on the... Okay.
1: There it is, Carlos.
0: Yeah, we
1: Carlos,
0: know.
1: Still, we know. Don't bury the lead. just like a kid. Yeah, I need money, Dad. All right, Carlos, we'll take care of you, man. We'll help out. All right, thank you, man. Tell him the best.
2: All right, thank you.
0: Take care. Bye-bye.
1: See ya.
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1: Hey, what's up? It's Big D and Bubba, and the wait is over. We made it. Football is here, and so is DraftKings.
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9: The drive time on I-12 is improving, 21 minutes from Jubin to the 10-12 split. Now, we still have our stalled truck that's making things a little extra problematic there. This is right in the area of the Range on-ramp. Right lane remains blocked, and that is contributing to the delay there a bit. Meantime, if you're traveling in on westbound I-10 from Highland to the new bridge, a 22-minute trip there. I'm Ray Romero.
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0: miles on it.
1: What's up, Carson? Good morning.
2: Good morning to you. Isn't it like the worst day when you go to the grocery store and they've changed the layout?
1: Yes.
2: It is just, it's a weird adult thing.
1: Why do they do that anyway?
2: I don't know, but you feel like you've been dropped into an alternate universe. It's like the darkest timeline. I don't know where it is anymore.
1: The one by my house just moved, like all the ethnic food is over by the bathrooms now, and they put it like in this weird little, like it's a whole corner of ethnic food. And I'm like, okay, but it used to be in these spots, and I knew exactly where to go.
2: Yes, you changed the map in my head. Well, I have other bad news for you, Bubba. It's not a grocery store, but our thrift store has changed its layout.
1: What?
2: Yes. I walked in the other day, and they have, I get it. It's, we're heading into fall, into winter, so they moved the sweaters, the coats, the blazers, the jackets. Those are now all front and center, which meant everything that was there is now in different places. And my usual, all right, get in, get out. I know what I'm looking for. Oh, it took me the better part of 20 minutes to even get my bearings.
3: What a tough life we got.
1: This is straight up adulting irritating. Why do they do that? I mean, seriously, it is very annoying whenever your stores rearrange. And there has to be some kind of reason they do it. Is it just to break up your habits to make you form new ones?
2: Well, what happened? I walked around the store. And because you made me take more time looking at all the racks, did I end up buying more? Of course I did. They knew what they were doing. They got my money.
1: I'm actually looking right now. Why do stores rearrange everything? And according to the internet, it encourages impulse buys. It also features the seasonal goods, and it helps them to manage inventory and space. But this is mainly built around, you know, breaking your normal routine. That way, while you're searching, you notice and buy things that you didn't plan to get.
4: Side note, do you know that at grocery stores, the codes for like produce, do you know that every grocery store in America uses the same code?
1: Mm-hmm. Bananas really? Are always the same ones.
4: Yep, it's always the same. You can Google it, and if they have a problem, like, you don't have star fruit or whatever, you look at it, you can Google it.
1: And the organic ones are basically the same number, but you just add a 9 to the front.
4: Come on, look at you.
2: Wow. Yeah.
4: Are you impressed with us?
2: I am.
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0: Jake says, my wife's named that crazy big spider in our room. It's now called Cotton Eye Joe because she wants to know two things. Where did he come from? Where did he go?
1: Veronica says, you have to put the subtitles on or I'm not watching the movie.
0: Tammy says, things used to be so good back in the day, they would pay a guy to stand in the elevator all day just to press the buttons.
1: And Rich tweets, I'm cooking a steak tonight. Men just love cooking steaks. It's like our skincare routine.
0: All right, you got a good tweet. Tag us and we'll see it.

0: Bubba Favorite.
1: Hey, it's Big D and Bubba. You know how it goes. 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
1: Low 90s for us today, mid-70s for the low tonight. Pretty much the same thing for the rest of the week, even heading into the weekend highs in the low to mid-90s. And go Tigers.

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1: So I was telling them, we have a burned out light bulb, and I told the guys, I said, you know, you can drop that from,

0: story, two stories, and it won't break. If you drop the, if you have a light bulb that's burned out, it doesn't even have to be burned out, and you drop it onto the ground, the cap underneath that you plug into absorbs the impact, and it won't break the light bulb. And there, everyone's like, no.
1: Okay, so you don't drop it on the glass side. You drop it. You drop it plug side first.
0: Yes, you could. Garrett, you could drop that light bulb outside off the fire escape from, I don't know, I would say one floor. Would that be impressive? And it won't break. Y'all want to put something on it?
2: I was in it until you started gambling. Because I don't trust it enough to put actual cash down.
3: I believe you, but I'm not convinced that we can get a perfect drop that it's going to fall.
2: That's my problem.
1: My fear is that this is glass, and if it breaks, then we're going to have to clean it up. And that's where I park.
3: No,
1: and I
3: go, you're not going to have to clean it up. I'm going to have to clean it up.
1: But I walk around there barefoot all the time because when I leave work, I change in the parking lot. Yes, here we go. I change in the parking lot, and so I open my doors and make a little dressing room, and I hurry up and I get dressed.
0: Okay, let's not make this about you. This is about the light bulb.
1: It's for the show. I don't want a piece of glass in my foot.
2: Okay, but actually, I would like to see the drop. I am intrigued by Dee's hypothesis.
1: Okay, so
2: can we do it?
1: This side down, the plug side down, the screw plug, and then when it hits the ground, that will absorb. This is metal. I don't think it's going to absorb anything. Mm. I'll go ahead and I'll take your bet.
2: I think it breaks. What are you guys wagering?
1: I think it breaks. We're going to do the old classic, I don't think we can gamble money, can we? On the radio?
0: What is this, Russia? What are you talking about?
3: Squeezy cheese?
0: What's that?
3: Loser owes the winner a squeezy cheese?
0: How about cheese? What are we doing? Who cares? We're going to bet just for the sake of betting. Yeah.
1: Candy.
0: All right, Garrett, why don't you take the light bulb and call us and we'll go, we'll do this.
1: All right. This is going to totally break.
0: I don't think so, man.
1: We'll find out next. From the

0: be your man.
1: Ends of the Earth, it's Ty Myers with Big D and Bubba, 1-800-667-8686.
2: So the experiment is, can we drop a light bulb from one story up, straight down onto the cap of it? I'm telling you that it will not break. The absorption goes into the cap and it doesn't break. I've done this before.
1: It's like a crush zone in a car, like
2: that's
1: the crumple
2: right.
1: zone.
2: That's right, Bub. Exactly right.
1: I disagree because it's glass. That mm-hmm. glass is going to shatter with any warping of the aluminum.
2: Yeah, you're about to be a completely amazed. All of you guys are. We have Garrett out to film it, and we have Schaefer who is narrating it. And we go to you, Schaefer. Good morning.
3: Good morning. One thing we will have to check on is he's about a flight and a half.
1: Okay.
3: So that may affect betting.
1: I love how serious we take all of this. Like, listen, we got the music in the background. It's like, man.
2: All right. So, are we in place?
3: We are ready to go.
2: Wait a second. Remember, drop is level as you can and then just release it. Just kind of with your fingers, kind of release it. You ever see Contact?
3: Let me tell Garrett.
4: As level as you can. Straight down.
3: All right, to be fair for all those for betting for entertainment purposes.
2: Oh, so Garrett is dropping it. Okay, I got it.
3: Yes. Yeah.
2: All right.
1: Yeah, so I'm going to put a little echo on it so it sounds really big when it hits the ground and shatters.
2: Hey, are you putting the microphone down on the ground where he's going to drop it?
3: I can.
2: Yeah, let's do that.
3: Okay.
2: All right,
3: I'll put it down.
2: Okay, right. And then give us a yell countdown.
5: 3, 2, 1. Oh!
2: That sounds like it.
5: That sounds like a broke.
1: I heard a break.
3: It didn't stand a chance.
2: It was that flight and a half. I told you guys.
1: Yeah, it was that extra.
3: That's why I mentioned it.
2: One floor, not a floor and a half.
1: Let's be honest. Any excuse for us to break something and drop it off. Look, we have an old TV monitor over here. We could probably. Would that survive?
5: What?
2: No, we're not.
5: We're not throwing more stuff off.
2: Well, y'all screwed it up.
3: All right, return the bets to the bettors.
2: All right, that's a push.

0: don't mind if I do.
1: I don't mind.
0: It's Big D and Bubba.
2: So, Fred, he's 80 years old, and he gets his annual physical, and goes on the doctor, and the doctor says, well, Fred, I'm always impressed. How good are you? You're in great shape. What's up with that? Fred says, well, you know, ever since I was young, I had a strong faith in God, and he's helped me have the discipline to keep at it, you know? He goes, as I age, the Lord just keeps guiding me, and she goes, he said, and for instance, when I get to go to the bathroom at night, the Lord turns the bathroom light on, and when I'm done, the Lord turns the bathroom light off. So after Fred leaves his physical, the doctor's a little concerned of the hallucinations stuff, so he calls his wife, Fred's wife. Says, hey, Fred's in great shape, I'll let you know. He just left here, but he said a couple things that concern me. He said when he gets up to go to the bathroom at night, the Lord turns the bathroom light on, and when he's done, the Lord turns the bathroom light off. Do you know what that means? She goes, yeah, it means he's peeing in the fridge again. You want to hear another one?
3: Oh, boy.
0: No, we don't.

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0: Hey, what's up, Schaefer? Good morning.
2: Good morning. We've all seen the stick figure families in the back of vehicles, right? Okay. Yeah, the mom, the dad, the kids. The
3: Star Wars ones.
2: Yeah, there's even cats and dogs involved now. I like the ones that I've seen recently where one of the parents, yeah, they've gotten divorced, so the one parent's just gone.
0: So it's one adult and the rest kids.
3: Have you seen the ones where it's like they have one side of the family on one side and then they'll put like the dad or the mom's side of the family on the other side?
0: Oh, I haven't seen that.
4: I've seen one where they put an arrow where dad used to be and it says vacancy.
2: Yes. Looking for new daddy.
3: Oh, that's gone.
0: Is that made that way or is that someone doing that on their own?
2: I don't know, but does it matter? It's great.
0: It is.
4: Probably Etsy. Right. You can get anything like that there, right?
2: Right? That's true.
0: Etsy, can't you make those on your Cricut?
4: I sure can. Do you need one?
0: No.
3: Will it stick to the car?
4: Yeah.
3: What?
4: Our buddy Evan? I made a decal for his wife.
0: You did?
4: Yeah, and it says, please let me merge before I start crying.
0: I saw that over the weekend, though, on Facebook.
2: So you made that?
4: Uh-huh.
0: I saw that, too.
3: And you did that with your Cricut. Uh-huh. I thought that was just for clothes.
4: No. You can do water bottles, those cups that people, the reusable ones. You can do leather stuff. I don't know. You can do all sorts of things.
0: Wow. And it's weird. It's spelled weird, right?
4: Yeah. C-R-I-C-U-K.
0: It's Cricut. C-R-I-C-U-K.
4: Oh, C-U-T. My bad. I don't know what word. It's early. I'm making up letters.
0: This is pretty cool.
5: Yes.
3: Well, It's another thing for Big D to get.
0: Jeez. Well, you know what, guys? I'm making moccasins.
6: 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Big D and Bubba will be right back.
0: Hey, what's up? It's Big D and Bubba, and the wait is over. We made it. Football is here, and so is DraftKings.
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0: Lane and the boys headed to Oxford, Ole Miss on Saturday. But Friday night, we're tailgating at the Texas Club. So come on and party out with our last chance summer dance. We'll see you there
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1: Hi, good morning. Is this Big D and Bubba?
0: Sure is.
1: Hi, I wondered if you could give a shout out to Lucas. He's my son and he's a big fan of yours. And he's in the hospital with a bad leg. And I just wondered if you could give a shout out to him.
0: Yeah, we can absolutely give a shout out to him.
2: What up, Lucas?
1: I was going to call him and let him know you were going to do that.
0: Well, we're doing it right now.
1: Okay, well, that's great.
3: Does he have a phone in his the hospital?
1: I'm not sure what his room number is.
0: Oh, okay.
3: Find out all that information and call us back and let us know. We'll call him. We'd love to call him.
1: Oh, great. Thanks a lot. All right. I'll do that.
0: Lucas, just hang in there. You know, you got this. Whatever you've got going on, man, you can beat it and get well soon.
1: Yeah, that would be great.

0: Big D and Bubba. Hey, don't miss out on tomorrow's show. We're going to be hanging out with Luke Bryan. What? He's got new music to talk about. A lot of big stuff going on in his life. So we'll hope that you join us then.
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1: 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LA 2 on

Howdy, good morning. Welcome in to the Jimmy Brooks Experience. You know, Halloween is still 6 weeks away, but this morning on the internet, it's already found something to argue about. Pumpkin decoration that's going viral because parents are like, this is way too raunchy. I'll tell you what I'm talking about coming up. Hang on. No need.

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1: You know, we ain't even to Halloween yet. 6 weeks away still, and there's already a pumpkin that is causing drama today on the internet. There is a Halloween decoration, and it's called Jabberin' Jack. Have you seen this scrolling on TikTok or Instagram or Facebook? I hadn't seen it until this morning, but it's gone viral after one mom posted a warning to other parents about one of the songs that Jabberin' Jack sings. And she thought that she was, you know, behind a fun talking pumpkin for the front porch. And then it started singing lyrics about kissing and being wicked for a night and a few other lines that were like, whoa. And I watched the video and I was like, no, Jabberin' Jack, this ain't just a toy. I mean, it is marketed as a Halloween decoration, but it's also designed to sit outside while the trick-or-treaters walk by. You know those things. So you can understand why some parents weren't exactly thrilled with some of the lyrics that Jabberin' Jack sings. Now, the company that made Jabberin' Jack said that the song was meant to be funny for adults, but not inappropriate for kids. They've already announced that the next year version will have brand new songs after all the attention that this one received. And for me, I'm like, well, is this going to be like one of those Tickle Me Elmo things or the Furby thing back in the late 90s when everybody had to go out and get a Jabberin' Jack? The original TikTok video has been viewed more than 1 million times, and the debate's still going strong. I don't think that it's really appropriate for kids, but then again, I mean, there are people that are like, I don't care what my kids listen to. And some of the words, by the way, kids won't know what Jabberin' Jack is talking about. So if you are curious what all the fuss is about, bright and early on a Wednesday morning, you can see the full video on TikTok. Just search Jabberin' Jack. Luke Combs coming up. Got a new one from Hudson Westbrook on the way. Riley Green and Zach Top is next. Good morning.
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8: It will be hot and humid and feel like the summer again for your Wednesday. As high temperatures at 96 degrees, and we will pop some isolated showers and thunderstorms in the afternoon and evening. Overnight lows in the middle 70s, but for Thursday and Friday, we will see drier air filtering in. That is going to cause a big reduction in our humidity levels and also cause lower lows. We're going to start off Friday morning near 70 degrees, some of us even in the upper 60s. I'm meteorologist Baylen Rogers with your Storm Station forecast, WBRZ Channel 2.

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100.7 The Tiger, Riley Green's new one. It was called Think As You're Drunk. Good morning. My name is Jimmy Brooks, and we are just 2 days away from our last chance to summer dance. If you've already entered to win tickets, I've got some really awesome news for you regarding our last chance summer dance with Sac Supply and Outfitters. 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Good morning.

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1: Man, can y'all believe that we are just 2 days away from our last chance summer dance with Sac Supply and Outfitters at the Texas Club? It's going to be Friday night. Man, I cannot wait to see all of you at the Texas Club Friday as we kick off the weekend for probably the biggest LSU football game this season. Well, besides the Texas game, that'll be here in November. But it's a pre-tailgate party Friday night. You are invited. 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Jacob Hackworth, Madden Metcalf, and Ben Ragsdale. We've got Texana Tacos that are going to be serving up food in the parking lot from their food trucks. The coldest beer, the coldest drinks flowing. Just a big old room at the Texas Club full of Tiger fans getting fired up for LSU and Ole Miss the next day. So it's Friday. Doors open up at 7:30. Tickets are only $20. 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Can't wait to see y'all Friday night. We're going to send summer out with a bang and start cheering on our Tigers as they head to Oxford to take on Ole Miss on Saturday. Before 11, Florida-Georgia line coming up. They just announced that they are going to be doing some festivals next year. I don't know what that means, if we're going to have a new record, but I read that on the internet yesterday. So it's true, right? Kenny Chesney on the way, Clint Black and Thomas right next.
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Did y'all see yesterday that Kenny Chesney announced a tour for 2027? It is going to be called the Original Vibram Tour. It's going to kick off in Tampa, April the 24th, and go all the way through the summer. If you want to get your tickets, you can get them at KennyChesney.com. Eric Church, Sheryl Crow, and Kenny. 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

0: WTEHD1 Baton Rouge. It's 11 o'clock in Tiger Country. Red, white, blue, purple, and gold.
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0: Turn it up. 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

100.7 The Tiger. I just read, I believe, what might be the craziest DMV story that I've ever heard. If you've ever gone to get a driver's license and when it shows up, you're like, oh my God, what does my picture look like? Does my hair look good? Did I do this right? Do I do that? But what if it was somebody else's face on your driver's license? Well, it happened to a lot of people. We'll talk about it. Give me three songs. Hang on. Another

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1: You know, I got to tell you, this is one of those stories where I just sat there and I went, how? Like, how in the world did this happen? More than 8,000 people in Michigan, they got brand new driver's licenses recently in the mail. 8,000 people. Every single one of them had the same random man's photo on their driver's license. All 8,000 of them. I know, isn't it wild? Not only that, they all had the exact same birthday. The birthday was January the 12th of 1967. And on the back, instead of their actual names, it literally said last name, first name, and middle. So y'all, I think somebody hit print before they obviously put anybody's information in, much less some random dude. But the good news is the guy in the picture isn't even a real person. It's like some generic stock photo, kind of like the fake family that's always, you know, you see the back in the, I don't know if they have them anymore, but back in the day, remember you would go down the aisles at Walmart and see all the picture frames and they had those fake families, kind of like that. So Michigan says that it was a mistake by one of the vendors and they're already mailing everybody their corrected driver's license. But can you imagine getting pulled over with this driver's license? Hey, sir, this doesn't look like you. I know, but apparently, like, I'm first, middle, and last name now because this is the license that I got from the Michigan DMV. It's a wild story. If you want to read it, you can also check out some of the interviews of some of the people who receive these licenses. You can check it out at a TV station, KLTV.com. Jordan Davis coming up, Dan and Shay's new one, Tracy Lawrence, and Stella Lefty is next.
0: Jimmy Brooks for unique aesthetics and wellness.
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12: Be hot and humid and feel like the summer again for your Wednesday. As high temperatures at 96 degrees, and we will pop some isolated showers and thunderstorms in the afternoon and evening. Overnight lows in the middle 70s, but for Thursday and Friday, we will see drier air filtering in. That is going to cause a big reduction in our humidity levels and also cause lower lows. We're going to start off Friday morning near 70 degrees, some of us even in the upper 60s. I'm meteorologist Baylen Rogers with your storm station forecast, WBRZ Channel 2.

So if you're somebody that grew up blasting songs like Cruise and This Is How We Roll around here, Florida Georgia Line, I've got some news. They're officially doing something together again. Give me three songs. Hang on. Oh.

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0: 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It's basically just a reminder that no matter what you're going through, you don't have to go through it alone.
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1: Okay, so I mentioned this earlier, but it really is official. It's officially official, if you will. Florida-Georgia line is back. And I know a lot of people are like, well, who cares? And I am one of them. But I know a lot of people loved, a lot of people grew up with Florida-Georgia line. And they announced that they're going to reunite at Stagecoach next April. So Tyler Hubbard and Brian Kelly have now said that this will be their first official tour together since they split back in 2022. And they're going to call it the Anything Goes Again, the Festival Tour. So it's going to be 12 stops at country music festivals all across the country next year. And, you know, for real, whether you loved them or not, there's no denying that Florida-Georgia line did for country music. They brought a whole new generation into the format, again, with songs like Cruise and Stay, Dirt, Confession. They sold out arenas. They broke all these streaming records back in their heyday. They really did help create a new generation of country music fans for more than a decade. And Tyler Hubbard and Brian Kelly, they're like, it's been really special seeing all of their fans reconnect with the music. And after their performance that they did at the CMA Fest earlier this year, they realized that people still wanted to see them together, and they do. So I got a feeling that these festival dates are going to be just the beginning, and I believe that the response will also be really big. They're going to be surprised. So don't be surprised if there's going to be a full-blown reunion tour and possibly an album in the works for Florida-Georgia Line. You can read more at countrynow.com. All right, it's almost lunchtime. It's almost noon. Coming up at noon, I'm going to kick off the Lunchtime Rewind, an hour of all throwbacks, 80s, 90s, early 2000s only. But before noon, I got Ella Langley coming up with her new one, Marty Stewart to get us ready for the rewind, and Shaboozy is next.
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want to talk about an awesome lunchtime playlist. I've got the Rewind coming up at noon. Let me give you a sneak peek of what's coming up. Exile, Kenny Rogers on deck next hour. Throwback from Reba. So much more. Join me at noon for the Lunchtime Rewind in a few minutes. 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

0: 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LA21-12681. 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
1: Hey, hey, good afternoon. Welcome in. We're going to go back to the year 1980, and since I was just turning one in 1980, I'm going to just pretend to remember and paint you the picture of what the year 1980 looked like. Ronald Reagan hadn't even been elected president yet. Not one person had a cell phone. Nobody had the internet or even knew what it was. And if somebody told you one day we would carry a computer in our pocket, you probably would have said, what in the world are you talking about? You had one phone. It was at the house. It hung on the kitchen wall. It had a cord. And you had a long cord if you were lucky, and you could also talk in the living room from the kitchen phone back in the year 1980. Here's Waylon Jennings. Just a-

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baby, she's a Chippewa. She's a one of a kind. Well, I can kill a deer or a buffalo with just my arrow and my hickory bow. From 100 yards, don't you know? Wow, I do it all the time. 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I got them standing in line, 'cause I'm an Indian outlaw, half Cherokee and Choctaw.

classic country lives here. The Lunchtime Rewind with Jimmy Brooks, Randy Travis, Shenandoah, Waylon, Willie, and the legends that built country music. 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

She came to see him one last time. Oh, and we all wondered if she were. And it kept running through my mind. This time, he's over her for good.

0: today.
1: To me, that's one of the best, if not the best, country song that has ever been written, that has ever been recorded, that has ever been played on the radio. He Stopped Loving Her Today, George Jones. Did you also know that since the year 2008, the song He Stopped Loving Her Today has been preserved by the Library of Congress and the National Recording Registry? That's a big deal. I mean, this was a huge song for George Jones back in our featured year, 1980.

0: at their website, uniquephysique.com. All right, back in the year 1980, if you wanted privacy and you were on the telephone, I told you this earlier, you stretched that curly cord halfway down the hallway, hoping that it didn't yank out of the wall. No caller ID. You never knew who was calling the house. No voicemail. If you missed the call, you missed it. The TV probably had about 13 channels. If your antenna was acting right in 1980, the remote control, hardly non-existent in 1980. Now, VCRs were becoming a thing, but most families didn't own one yet. They were pricey in 1980. But if you had cable TV, baby, you were still considered fancy.
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2: After an earlier breakdown, the entrance ramp from Florida Boulevard to southbound I-110 is now open to traffic. Northbound on Airline from Prairieville to I-12, it's a 20-minute drive. Traffic is flowing well on Highway 1. From Addis to I-10, it's a 10-minute drive. East on I-12, from the 1012 to Range, it's a 9-minute drive. If you see traffic problems, dial pound 250, keyword Baton Rouge traffic. I'm Lisa Bakke.
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4: Another summer-like day across the capital area. Look for a high in the mid-90s with the heat index up to 107 across many neighborhoods. A spotty shower storm can't be ruled out either, but certainly don't count on rain. It would be hit or miss in nature. Then tonight, we expect clearing skies. A very weak front will slide through, driving humidity down for the day on Thursday. You'll notice it. While highs will still reach the mid-90s, the drop in humidity will make the heat more manageable. In fact, into Friday morning, a few spots might dip into the 60s. I'm meteorologist Malcolm Byron with the Storm Station Forecast, WBRZ Channel 2.

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1: Man, that's an awesome throwback. One of my favorites from Reba. Somebody Should Leave on the Lunchtime Rewind 100.7 The Tiger. We are featuring the year 1980. Here is song number 3 from Dottie West on The Tiger.

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1: From Waylon and Willie to Haggard and Jones. Yeah! Keep it right here.
3: This is the Tiger.

0: man, that's another song that's got so much history behind it. That is Mickey Gilley's version of Stand By Me. That song has been recorded over 500 times with different versions. Otis Redding, John Lennon. Also, Muhammad Ali did it. Tracy Chapman. Florence and the Machine. Weezer even did Stand By Me. And so did the Kingdom Choir. Just to mention a few, like I said, it was over 500 versions that have been recorded of Stand By Me. Song number 4 on today's Lunchtime Rewind, the featured year 1980. I'm Jimmy Brooks. Good afternoon. Happy to have you along. Thank you for working with me. If you are new here, thank you for hanging out with us. Before 1, John Anderson on the way, Restless Heart, Conway Twitty. 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All right, so in 1980, the internet reports to me that people were talking about, and I was one in 1980, so I don't remember none of this stuff, nor I'm just going to go with God and hope that is true. But internet says in 1980, people were talking about The Empire Strikes Back, the movie 9 to 5, the Blues Brothers, Caddyshack. If you were a kid, Pac-Man, the video game, was about to become an obsession. Atari was the coolest thing that you could have on the earth. In sports, the Miracle on Ice had the entire country glued to the TV as the U.S. hockey team shocked the Soviet Union at the Winter Olympics. The Philadelphia Phillies won their first World Series in 1980. The Los Angeles Raiders hadn't moved to L.A. yet, and they were still in Oakland back in 1980.
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2: Traffic is moving well on I-10 westbound heading from Baton Rouge out to Lafayette. Minimal delay there. We do have some slowing and developing on I-10 eastbound approaching Dalrymple from the bridge. Traffic on I-110 looking good. No problems to report on I-12. We're seeing a steady flow of traffic heading out toward Denham Springs. If you see traffic problems, dial #250 keyword Baton Rouge traffic. I'm Lisa Bakke.
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The question is, what is the craziest thing that you've ever done while driving? I know it's a loaded question. And there's a lot of really, really scandalous answers that you could. But I'm going to tell you what this one dude did.

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1: All right, so I know that we've all been guilty of trying to do one too many things in the car, mainly while driving behind the wheel. Maybe you put on lipstick at a red light. Maybe you fixed your hair in the mirror. I've seen people practically beat their whole mug on the interstate before they get to work. Some folks like to eat breakfast while driving, maybe answering your emails, texting, trying to find the one song that you got to hear before you get out of the car, all of those things. Well, there's this one dude in Florida learned the hard way that maybe what you think you need to do in the car before you get to the office can wait. This dude's only 22. He crashed his truck trying to put on his deodorant. Not texting, not looking at his phone. He was applying stick deodorant behind the wheel. So what happened is he slammed into a concrete barrier. The truck ended up balanced right on top of it. And amazingly, he wasn't hurt, but he did get a ticket for reckless driving. So the reminder is, whatever you're trying to finish before you get to work, it's still going to be there when you get there. Deodorant, makeup, breakfast, the text message. None of it's worth, you know, wrecking your car or hurting somebody else or running into a concrete barrier, especially like this 22-year-old kid did, putting on the deodorant. Just finish getting ready before you leave. Drive. Your fellow commuters will appreciate it. You will appreciate not being getting a ticket for reckless operation. If you want to read more about this story and see it, you can see photos from the car. Check out the website, katv.com. And don't be like that dude. Laney coming up, Chris Ledoux and Dylan Scott next.
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5: Another summer-like day across the capital area. Look for a high in the mid-90s with the heat index up to 107 across many neighborhoods. A spotty shower storm can't be ruled out either, but certainly don't count on rain. It would be hit or miss in nature. Then tonight, we expect clearing skies. A very weak front will slide through, driving humidity down for the day on Thursday. You'll notice it. While highs will still reach the mid-90s, the drop in humidity will make the heat more manageable. In fact, into Friday morning, a few spots might dip into the 60s. I'm meteorologist Malcolm Byron with your Storm Station forecast, WBRZ Channel 2. We'll be right back.

100.7 The Tiger. This Saturday is the showdown that we've all been waiting for. Lane Kiffin is going to be heading back to Oxford for the first time since taking the job at LSU. And you know the place is going to be sick. Matt Muscona is going to join me in the studio in a few seconds. In a few minutes, really. And he's going to tell us everything that we need to know about LSU and Ole Miss Saturday night with Matt's Moment. Give me three songs on the Tiger. My

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1: All right, hang tight just a few seconds. Matt Moscona is going to be in studio for Matt's Moment, all brought to you by Mid-City Title. 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Now, for me and for you and for everybody else, I think in the whole country, Saturday night cannot get here fast enough because Lane Kiffin is going to return to Oxford, Mississippi for the first time since he left Ole Miss to become the head coach here at LSU. And you can bet that Vaught-Hemingway Stadium is going to be rocking. Kickoff at 6:30 Saturday night on WBRZ Channel 2. Now, this rivalry, LSU and Ole Miss, has produced, I mean, in just the last couple of days, some of the most classless stuff that I've seen on the internet from the Ole Miss people about LSU. I mean, LSU leads the all-time series 65-39-3, but Ole Miss won last year's game 24-19, so the LSU Tigers are going to be looking to get one back on Saturday. So Matt Moscona will be in studio shortly to tell us everything that we need to know about the game on Saturday. Bree Lynn is coming up at 2 o'clock with Off the Record. Today is Wednesday. That means at 4 o'clock, it is Woman Crush Wednesday. And Bree is going to play one full hour of nothing but the queens of country music. And we've also got another best of Brittany Rose's second date update. That'll be on the radio around 3:30. Before I leave, Confederate Railroad coming up. Zach Topp, Brooks and Dunn, and Jordan Davis next.
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2: Hey, Jimmy, how do you spell petty? O-L-E-M-I-S-S. Have you seen the latest? We learned 2 months ago in July that Ole Miss intended to sue two LSU players, Prince Willamon-Miellon and Devin Harper, for breaking their revenue share deal when they left Ole Miss. Those two players had signed deals to stay at Ole Miss, then entered the portal, picked LSU. So Ole Miss is suing to recoup money. Perfectly fine. You can absolutely hold people to contracts. You should hold people to contracts that they signed. The problem is that Ole Miss had the process server serve Prince Willamon-Miellon on Tuesday in the parking lot at LSU Football Ops. Now, I'll remind you, 2 months ago is when Ole Miss Athletic Director Keith Carter made it known in an interview with the Jackson Clarion Ledger that they intended to sue these two players. Mentioned them by name 2 months ago. And it just so happened to fall this week that the process server happens to find Prince Willamon-Miellon in the parking lot at LSU Football Ops to serve him notice of this lawsuit. Ole Miss continues to show how petty, how small they are. It's why they have not been relevant in 6 decades. They haven't won so much as a conference title in 60 years, and it'll be at least another 60 at this rate because they lack vision and leadership. And the greatest coach in their program's history now is in purple and gold.
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0: 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LA21-12681. It's 2 o'clock in Tiger Country. Buckle up, y'all. We're live from downtown Baton Rouge. And Off the Record with Brittany Rose is on the Tiger right now.
1: The Saks Supply and Outfitters, the last chance summer dance. We are less than 2 days away at this point. Getting so excited. Jacob Hackworth coming into town. Madden Metcalf, Ben Ransdale. It's going down this Friday night at the Texas Club. Remember, you can still win your tickets. And look, there is a 99% chance that you are going to be going to the show. If you text the word hack, H-A-C-K, to the number 225-499-1007. Block out your plans this Friday night. Come and join us at the Texas Club for the Last Chance Summer Dance. Now, we got to talk about all eyes being on Taylor Swift. More and more signs are pointing that she has a full-blown country album coming her way. Little indicators for the Emmy Awards on Friday night. We're going to break that down in three songs on the Tiger.

0: y'all. It's Zach John King, and this is my new song, Get to Drinking.
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1: The Emmy Awards Monday night, which always gives me a reason to pick and choose what I'm going to watch next. But all eyes, especially in the country music world, are pointing to Taylor Swift and this country album. Supposedly, fans are starting to piecemeal together. Here's the deal. I don't follow Taylor Swift like that, but you have Swifties who will pick apart everything she does. She could sneeze three times, and Swifties are saying she has an album coming. But Easter eggs are starting to get very, very country. Taylor popped up in that Law and Order sketch during the Emmys, so people are starting to dissect the crime board that was behind her.
2: This isn't adding up.
3: And who asked you, rookie?
2: Our perp has a clear MO. A lot of this doesn't fit the pattern, and I don't think everything is a clue.
4: It is to the Swifties.
2: I think what we're going to be looking for is hiding in plain sight. Saccharide, Aries, from the vineyard, north or south.
1: What did you do? So here's the deal. When they turned the camera to the board that was behind her, there's a guitar with tears all over it, which looks like teardrops on my guitar. There's what appears to be Picture to Burn. There's a reference of it. Even a little heart that looks like the one Taylor used to draw during her debut album era. So, do you see where I'm going with that? Not that I'm going to go down the rabbit hole and say this, and this Easter egg points to this, etc. But remember, she recently said she feels more connected and loyal to her country roots as her career goes on. She's also going back to the CMA Awards in November for the first time in a decade. So are we getting Taylor Swift, Taylor's version, in a full circle return to country music? We're just going to have to wait and see. Buckle up and hang on is what I say.
0: The names that made country, country.
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6: There was a guy in Little Rock in some of the bars that I played who was a teacher at a school, and he would bring members of the non-hearing community to my shows and sign. 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We have a lot of the non-hearing community at our shows, and there's usually ASL interpreters at the shows. How cool is that?

0: 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We are Baton Rouge's country leader.
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7: Another summer-like day across the capital area. Look for a high in the mid-90s with the heat index up to 107 across many neighborhoods. A spotty shower or storm can't be ruled out either, but certainly don't count on rain. It would be hit or miss in nature. Then tonight we expect clearing skies. A very weak front will slide through, driving humidity down for the day on Thursday. You'll notice it. While highs will still reach the mid-90s, the drop in humidity will make the heat more manageable. In fact, into Friday morning, a few spots might dip into the 60s. I'm meteorologist Malcolm Byron with your Storm Station forecast. WBRZ Channel 2. We'll be right back.

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1: I'm a big old history buff, so I am a sucker for things like this. Every city I visit, I have to know the history. I just got back from Seattle. I took what they call is an underground tour of the city. You can just Google it, but apparently back in the day, there was a big old fire that tore through Seattle. At one point, there was flooding that happened in Seattle. So the original Seattle, way up in Washington, there's only a few little areas of the original city that exist, and it's all underground. So that was cool. That was really cool to be able to tour when I was up in the Pacific Northwest. So with this coming around, right here in our backyard, this is something you're going to want to check out. Apparently, this Old South Jamboree was a huge deal back in the day where famous people played, and they're opening up an exhibit in their honor to honor their music. So it's Old City Hall in Denham Springs. You get a chance to see the exhibit celebrating the legendary Walker Music Venue. So it's right in our backyard. It's in Walker, where Dolly Parton played, Johnny Cash, Loretta Lynn, Conway Twitty, George Jones, they all perform there. And then coming up this Saturday from 10:45 to 11:45 in the morning, you can enjoy live music from Carlton Jones and his Red Hot Country Pickers, plus refreshments. So that's happening at Old City Hall in downtown Denham Springs. The exhibit itself, though, will be open through October. Look, if you go to Livingston Parish Facebook page and their website, you can get all the details. But you can visit Old City Hall where Dolly played, Johnny Cash played, Loretta Lynn. And if you're a sucker for history like me, I'm going to tell you it's a must-see.
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1: How's a girl from a town of 156, 57, how does she get the bug to be in show business? Where's that come from?
2: Oh, my goodness. 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
0: Even if you don't live in North Louisiana, country music is everything down here. It just is. 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
1: Have you come across Lee Greenwood yet? Give it in. Impromptu performance of his song God Bless the USA on a Southwest Airlines flight heading to Nashville on September the 11th. Here's the deal. I went to find the video on TikTok and social media. People are hating on this video. There is one person that wrote, as a flight attendant, he wouldn't get within 10 feet of my PA. What? Why the hate? To me, Lee Greenwood is a national treasure, and my radio was tuned in to all sorts of stations on Friday. I heard this song on repeat, God Bless the USA. Earlier that day before this video was taken, Lee had performed the song before the New York Yankees in the New York Mets game, and then he, on a flight back, decides to grab the PA and do this one.
2: Freedom, they can't take that away. And who are they? There anybody who would like to take our freedoms away, and I stand with our president and anyone else who would defend our flag, who defend our country, because I'm proud to be an American, but at least I know I'm free, and I won't forget the men who died, who gave that right to me, and I gladly stand up next to you and defend her still today, because there ain't no doubt I love this land. God bless the USA.
1: On a flight on 9/11, and look, as he should, because his song became the unification in the years to come as we make 25 years later of the terrible terrorist attacks. But for the flight attendant to say he wouldn't come within 10 feet of my PA, why? It's more of unification of America. It's just, yeah, that kind of stuck with me in the wrong way.
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3: Heavy congestion is building as you make your way across the bridge east on I-10, heading from Port Allen to downtown. 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From the 1012 to range, it's a 9-minute drive. If you're traveling on airline, heading from I-12 to the old 190 bridge, it's a 17-minute drive.
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7: Another summer-like day across the capital area. Look for a high in the mid-90s with the heat index up to 107 across many neighborhoods. A spotty shower or storm can't be ruled out either, but certainly don't count on rain. It would be hit or miss in nature. Then tonight, we expect clearing skies. A very weak front will slide through, driving humidity down from the day on Thursday. You'll notice it. While highs will still reach the mid-90s, the drop in humidity will make the heat more manageable. In fact, into Friday morning, a few spots might dip into the 60s. I'm meteorologist Malcolm Byron with your Storm Station forecast to BBRZ Channel 2.

0: It's Ella Langley, and this is my brand new single. Loving life again. If you were having one of those days where you feel like just ain't going right for you, I promise there will be a day that you will be back to loving life again.
1: 100.7. The Tiger.

returns to Off the Records. He is still enjoying some snuggles. And you know that time goes fast, especially if you ever had a newborn. The maternity leave goes by super fast. But I will tell you, even though Brittany Rose is not here and she won't be for the next 2 weeks, we are still doing the best of second date update. That's coming your way in three songs on the Tiger. It's Lauren Elena, Chase Matthew. Another

0: What's up? It's Parker McCollum. And you're killing me.
1: Go on.
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1: Off the Record with Brittany Rose here at 100.7 The Tiger. On the phone right now, we have Stephanie. How you been doing today, Stephanie?
2: Hey, I'm doing pretty good, but, you know, I'd definitely be better if Noah would get back to me.
1: Yeah, tell us a little bit about that. How did y'all meet? Where did y'all go out? How did things go? Give us some background information for it.
2: Yeah, so we met through an app, and we had a really amazing chat going, but when we met, things were even better.
1: Okay, so y'all had some good chemistry when y'all were just chatting back and forth in the app. Did y'all, like, get each other's numbers through the app, and then y'all started texting, or how did that work?
2: Yeah, we got each other's numbers, and then we were chatting, and then we ended up meeting at this restaurant for dinner.
1: Okay.
2: But before that, before we ordered, we decided to go to my apartment instead.
1: Oh, so y'all really clicked. I understand. So

0: y'all like went back to your apartment and y'all kind of hooked up first and then y'all went go eat later? How did things go?
1: I don't want to get too much into it, but yeah. You know, we had a lot of fun.
0: I got that. So did y'all get a chance to order at all at some point?
1: No, I was going to order Chinese, but then he had to get going. We had like snacks throughout, but I guess before I could hop on the phone, he mentioned he had to go.
0: Okay. I mean, he had to go. Is it a weekend or was it a work night?
1: It was a work night. It was a Tuesday.
0: Okay, so, that makes so much more sense then.
1: Yeah. And it's been almost 3 weeks, so I'm kind of in shock that he hasn't gotten back to me.
0: Okay, so what have you done to reach out, or have you reached out to him since that date?
1: Yeah, I reached out to him, but it's been sporadic, just a couple texts and then a voice text.
0: Okay. So that's not too much. It's kind of weird that like y'all had such this huge spark and then just nothing for 3 weeks.
1: Yeah. And the thing is the first time I sent a text, I saw those thoughts, you know, on the phone that
0: said,
1: like, he's writing something, but then nothing ever came through.
0: Okay. Well, that's rough, but you know what? We're not going to speculate. We are going to call him. We're going to give him the third degree. How about that? I'm not going to really give him the third degree, but we are going to figure this out and see what the deal is. Because for me, I'm like, for y'all to have clicked so quickly when y'all first met in person, for me, that's very weird that he hasn't gotten back to you. So I'm going to put you on hold, and I'm going to give Noah a call. How about that?
1: Okay, that sounds great. Thank you.
0: Hold on for me 1 second.
2: Hello.
0: Hey, Noah. This is Brittany Rose with 100.7 The Tiger. You're on the radio right now. How are you doing?
2: Oh, hey. That's pretty random. What's this about?
0: Okay, so if you listen to 100.7 The Tiger with my show Off the Record, you might know that we do something called a second date update. Well, we had somebody write in that would love to go on a second date with you. How do you feel about that?
2: Sure. I'm trying to think of who this is.
0: Okay. So it was about 3 weeks ago. Stephanie, she said that y'all had gone out to dinner, but y'all didn't even make it to dinner, that y'all just kind of clicked so well. Y'all ended up going back to her place, and things led to one thing after the other, and she just hadn't heard back from you. So we wanted to give you a call and get your side of the story.
2: Yeah, well, I mean, she's one of the hottest girls I ever met.
0: Okay, well, that's a plus sign. That's good.
2: Right. That was great, but she's totally overboard about the Christmas stuff.
0: Okay. Well, I mean, it is that time of year right now. It's getting a lot closer. What do you mean by overboard, though?
2: Well, I mean, she had a tree in every room with lights on. She had a jingle bell on her cat and Christmas carols planned in the bathroom when you flush the toilet.
0: Oh, well, that's kind of cool. I'm not going to lie to you. I kind of like that.
2: Yeah, it was a lot.
0: Okay. I am big into decorating for Christmas as well. So for me, that's not a red flag. But you know what? I'm going to let Stephanie tell her side of the story. I'm going to put Stephanie back on the line with us, and we can kind of figure this out. How about that?
2: Are you kidding? She's on the line?
0: Yep. She's been listening in, and she knows what's going on right here. Hey, Stephanie, you heard all that?
1: Hey, Noah. Yeah, hey. I heard all that. Hey, so... just to give you, my whole family is really into Christmas, and I just think, I mean, we all think it's just the best time of the year.
0: It is.
2: Yeah, it was kind of sensory overload for me. I mean, Elf was playing at the same time as the Mariah Carey Christmas music.
1: I mean, it was romantic, and I was surprised, you know, after we had talked, like, you didn't want to do a sing-along.
0: Oh. That might have been a little too much for me right there, the sing-along. But you know what? It is that time of year. Christmas is the magical time of year. Plus, with it being something that her family's really into, maybe that is something that, you know, she decorates her apartment a lot just to kind of keep her family a little bit close. Noah, is this really like a big deal breaker for you, though?
2: I mean, she was so into it. It was just over the top. I don't know.
0: Stephanie, I mean, do you think you can maybe reel it back a bit?
1: Christmas means a lot to me, and you know, I could have toned it down if you asked for it. So yeah, like, I could tone it down a little.
0: No, well, what do you think? She's offering to tone it down a little bit. I mean, you might get into it. You never know. Look, the Christmas spirit is contagious.
1: Well, let me ask you, Noah, like, why didn't you ask me to tone it down?
2: Well, I mean, it was your home. I didn't want to criticize or anything like that.
0: That's respectful.
1: Okay.
2: It was just a lot. It was a lot. It was a...

0: look,
1: sensory overload.
0: Look, sometimes it's just a little too much snow, and you really don't want somebody changing for you. So, Noah, she has offered to tone it down a little bit. Christmas time, it is a magical time of year. What do you think about a second date, Noah?
1: Let's give it a go.
0: I thought you were going to be a Grinch about this, so I'm so excited. Look, I think that all of her Christmas spirit is going to be very contagious, and I think next year y'all are going to be dressing up as Santa Claus and Mrs. Claus, or too soon. Maybe y'all could do like a winter wonderland and go through like the zoo lights at the Breck's Baton Rouge Zoo or something fun.
2: Ooh, that sounds fun.
1: All right,
2: fun.
1: Maybe we'll try that.
0: I love it. Awesome. Well, successful second date update.
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5: The congestion is developing due to a stalled truck that has the right lane blocked on I-10 East at I-110. As you make your way across the bridge, watch for slowing starting around Lovedale and from Lovedale out to Ascension Parish at an extra 21 minutes of drive time. Getting slow on I-12 East from the 1012 to Range, it's a 14-minute drive.
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Miranda Lori, Lainey, Trisha, Taylor. 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

this is just huge. Ella Langley's Choosing Texas, claiming a 22nd week at number one on the Billboard Hot 100, tying the longest run ever achieved atop the chart. Do you know who she's beating right now? Mariah Carey, All I Want for Christmas Is You. Which, I never thought that one would ever be topped, but Ella Langley is doing the thing. It's bottom of your boots.

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1: This has kind of stressed me out to read this. Think back to the last time you felt totally maxed out mentally. Or maybe I should put it like this. Think about the last time that you were not totally at capacity with your schedule. Oof. Look, I'm in that boat with you. According to a new report, 54% of Americans say their mental load is at maximum capacity every week, and people have different ways of relieving pressure. For me, whether I want to or not, I will go work out, lift heavy weights, blast Metallica, maybe put on some rap, and go lift heavy weights to get my stress out. In San Francisco, people, however, are screaming at the ocean. A group of more than 100 people got together in San Francisco last weekend to blow off some steam by screaming at the ocean. I'm going to tell you, don't knock it until you try it. It's better than punching somebody. I mean, hey, go scream at the ocean. Go scream at Tiger Stadium. I don't know. To blow off some steam. If you need to unwind, you can do that with us at the Saks Supply and Outfitters Last Chance Summer Dance coming up this Friday night at the Texas Club. Get in for free. Yep. If you text us right now, I'll get you in for free. Text HACK, H-A-C-K, to the number 225-499-1007. So if you are at 54% of being maxed out mentally, you can come and party with us. It is going to be a hoot.
2: What's up, y'all? 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I'm coming to Baton Rouge September 18th to play the Tigers' Last Chance Summer Dance at the Texas Club. Y'all go get your tickets now.
1: It's Jacob Hackworth, Maiden Metcalf, and Ben Ratsdale. It's going down Friday night.
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3: One of our listeners has checked in with a breakdown. This is in the left lane on I-12 eastbound. It's at the 5-mile marker, which makes it just about a mile before Millerville. You're traveling from I-12 to Range. It's a 16-minute drive. Looking at a stalled truck still in the right lane, I-10 eastbound at I-110.
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7: Slowly but surely, drier air will be filtering into the region, and by the time we wake up tomorrow morning, it will still feel a little bit muggy with temperatures in the middle 70s, but it's the afternoon hours where we should feel some improvements. Despite warm high temperatures in the middle 90s, under mostly sunny skies, humidity values will plummet, and the feels like temperature will be about 5 to 10 degrees lower than previous afternoons. Friday morning, a chance for many locations north of the interstates to wake up in the 60s for the first time since early June. The afternoon, mostly sunny with a high in the middle 90s again, and will carry similar dry conditions into Saturday. Josh Eaches with the Storm Station Forecast, WBRZ Channel 2.

0: what trend can I get Jimmy Brooks to do next with me? Or maybe when Brittany Rose comes back from maternity.
1: Why do you want to lick my bum, but clap my raw to talk, talk, talk?
0: Jimmy Brooks would tell me absolutely freaking not. I may just have to end up doing that one by myself and just kind of have the camera turn around me. If you ever been on TikTok, you know what I'm talking about. Just go on TikTok. It'll come on your For You page eventually. Sarah Evans, Born to Fly. I've been

Today is Woman Crush Wednesday. One full hour of the Queens of Country. Ella, Reba, Lainey, Shania, Dolly, and more. All hour long. 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
1: In all these media interviews, you are starting to hear from Ole Miss and what they have to say with Lane Kiffin's return. And I want to tell you, we are about to walk into pure chaos.
2: Just going into practice, just work on techniques and things that they're going to do, just watching a lot of tape. But it's going to be a great matchup. Just get ready.

0: Bloodbath.
1: That was Ole Miss's wide receiver, Deuce Alexander. I don't know. We're going to beat them. I have a feeling that we're going to spank Ole Miss. But what are we about to walk into? You already heard that there's going to be extra security precautions.
2: We want to create a really, really good environment like they always have for our top 10 matchup, for it to be really hard to play offense in that stadium and be there early and be loud. But I think at the end of it, there's still a respect piece. And this place has always been known to have really, really good people. And that's the one thing to me about Oxford. The first thing you talk about is the people there. And so let's not lose that over a game, over a person or anything else like that. There's nothing wrong with being competitive and being in the moment, right, and being really loud and being an unbelievable fan and providing an unbelievable atmosphere for our players and really hard to play in for their players. But at the end of the day, don't lose what we've created and what they've created for so long, which is a really good, unique place.
1: So that is Pete Golding discussing Ole Miss and what the atmosphere is going to be like. Well, I hate to say it, it's already gotten ugly. You can say that all day long, but what's it going to be like on Saturday? Oh, yeah. It's going to be absolutely everybody. Even if you're not a football fan or not, all eyes are going to be on Oxford Saturday. And all eyes are going to be on the LSU and Ole Miss.
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4: And we're looking at a stalled truck blocking the right lane on the downside of the Mississippi River Bridge at I-110. You're traveling from Lobdell out to Ascension Parish at an extra 43 minutes of drive time. Eastbound on I-12 from the 1012 to Range at an extra 20 minutes of drive time. And it's slow on Bluebonnet from Highland to Airline, a 19-minute drive.
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1: 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LA21-12681. Straight up 5 o'clock in Tiger Country. Traffic's thick. The workday's done. And we're kicking off the drive with a double shot from the king, the legend, George Strait. Whitney Rose is cranking up two back-to-back songs from George Strait. This is time.

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1: Straight up, 5 o'clock is on the Tiger. One song wasn't enough. So, here's another from the King, George Strait. 100.7 The Tiger.

King George. That's better than tequila for me. Driving home to Straight Up 5 o'clock with the King himself. I am Bree Lynn, driving you home. Halfway through the work week already. Thank you so much for having us on. Scotty McCreary, Hootie and the Blowfish.

0: night during my new song with Ella Langley. How'd you get so gay? I hit up Ella. We got on it. It didn't take us very long to get it whooped. And, yeah, it turned out to be a really cool tune.
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1: You know, I don't think this is going to be the only set of shows that FGL will play. It's called Anything Goes Again, the Festival Tour. We've been waiting for Tyler Hepper, Brian Kelly to get back together, announce what they're going to be doing next year. I don't know. Something about this tells me that they're going to add on to more. I don't know about stadiums, but there has to be something more. So Anything Goes Again, the festival tour, it will feature 12 shows, and they'll all be at country music festivals across the country. The band just revealed that they'll be at Stagecoach next year. That's when they announced this new reunion tour. See, I have a feeling that it's going to be bigger than this. I don't know. Something tells me that 12 shows is not all we're going to be getting. Garth Brooks, Riley Green, Zat Top, also to headline Stagecoach 2027. And in quote, it's guaranteed a good time. Interesting. I don't know. Florida Georgia Line, Anything Goes Festival Tour. I have a feeling that there's going to be more up their sleeve. They broke up in 2022, and then they had their first pop-up performance at CMA Fest earlier this year. But when they put up, what was it, that billboard, and they sent out a text blast to their fan base saying, LFG, like, let's go next year in 2027. 12 shows so far. That's all we're getting from Florida Georgia Line. That's what makes me think there's more coming.
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2: You're traveling east on I-10, crossing the Mississippi River Bridge from Port Allen to downtown. Got heavy congestion due to a stalled truck in the right lane, I-10 east at I-110. You're traveling from Lovedale out to Ascension Parish and an extra half hour of drive time. Also, it's slow on I-12. Eastbound from the 1012 to range, it's about a half-hour drive. If you see traffic problems, dial pound 250, keyword Baton Rouge Traffic. I'm Lisa Bakke.
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0: 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I'm always running, night, November 13th, we party with Tracy. 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
12: You ever met somebody who loves avocado, but they hate guacamole? I think it's because my baby daddy hates cilantro. I don't know. He's one of those people. You know how it tastes like soap? Today is National Guacamole Day. I think I'm going to go to Superior just to celebrate a little bit. Maybe have a cerveza with it. Got to give it up for Toby Keith, the late and great. Kicking off your Pit 3 for National Guacamole Day. Your Pit 3, it is all fueled by Southern Outfitters out in Zachary. It stays in Mexico.

video to that song. You ever in a bad mood, just put on Toby Keith on YouTube, Stays in Mexico, and watch the full music video. I am Bree Lynn. Your pit three on this National Guacamole Day is all fueled by Southern Outfitters out in Zachary. It's Eddie Raven.

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Your Pit 3, it is all fueled by Southern Outfitters out in Zachary, where we are keeping things on guacamole, cerveza, Mexico. It's Casey Musgrave's Mexico Honey.

This is Cody Johnson, and you're listening to 100.7 The Tiger. He's a ranch hand in a pinch, man. Hotter than the red on the cattle brand. Cause she's a gold digger with a quick trigger. 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
2: Gosh, it's going to be such an emotional night celebrating Dolly Parton. So get this, CMA presents I Will Always Love You, a celebration of Dolly Parton. Have you heard about this yet? It's going to air Wednesday, October 21st from 8 to 10 our time on ABC and Disney Plus. So if you don't have Disney Plus yet, go ahead and get it. Or if you're like me and you have YouTube TV, it's going to be coming on ABC. It's going to step back into the life of Dolly. Her life from her East Tennessee roots to becoming one of the biggest icons in country music that has ever known. The biggest country icon country music has ever known. 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Get this, it's all happening live from Belmont University in Nashville. They haven't announced performers yet, but names are starting to come together. Proceeds from the night will support Dolly Parton's Imagination Library, as it should. And all the stars are going to come together and show up in a big way for Dolly. I have a feeling that I'm going to be crying from the start of it to the end of it. It's CMA Presents I Will Always Love You, a celebration of Dolly Parton, Wednesday, October 21st from 8 to 10 our time on ABC and Disney Plus.
1: Now, real-time Baton Rouge traffic on 100.7 The Tiger.
3: Heavy congestion due to a stalled truck in the right lane on I-10 eastbound at I-110. And if you're crossing the bridge heading from Lobdell out to Ascension Parish, add an extra 35 minutes of drive time. Also heavy on I-12. Heading east from the 1012 to range, add an extra 25 minutes of drive time. If you see traffic problems, dial pound 250, keyword Baton Rouge traffic. I'm Lisa Bakke.
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1: 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With Charles Hanagriff and Matt Musso, live from Rouse's on Burbank. 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
16: Slowly but surely, drier air will be filtering into the region, and by the time we wake up tomorrow morning, it will still feel a little bit muggy with temperatures in the middle 70s, but it's the afternoon hours where we should feel some improvements. Despite warm high temperatures in the middle 90s, under mostly sunny skies, humidity values will plummet, and the feels like temperature will be about 5 to 10 degrees lower than previous afternoons. Friday morning, a chance for many locations north of the interstates to wake up in the 60s for the first time since early June. The afternoon, mostly sunny with a high in the middle 90s again, and will carry similar dry conditions into Saturday. Josh Eaches with the Storm Station Forecast, WBRZ Channel 2.

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0: 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Breland for Dave's Heating and Air, where every season feels just like home.
1: We all know in Louisiana it's going to cool off eventually. 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
16: Slowly but surely, drier air will be filtering into the region, and by the time we wake up tomorrow morning, it will still feel a little bit muggy with temperatures in the middle 70s, but it's the afternoon hours where we should feel some improvements. Despite warm high temperatures in the middle 90s, under mostly sunny skies, humidity values will plummet, and the feels like temperature will be about 5 to 10 degrees lower than previous afternoons. Friday morning, a chance for many locations north of the interstates to wake up in the 60s for the first time since early June. The afternoon, mostly sunny with a high in the middle 90s again, and will carry similar dry conditions into Saturday. Josh Eaches with the Storm Station Forecast, WBRZ Channel 2.

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